WVAQ, Tate McRae on the night show. Jay Knight on a Monday. Post Mother's Day. Hope you had a chance to spend some quality time with yours. Ashley Madison, the dating site for married people, says the day after Mother's Day.

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8: 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Partly cloudy with a cool overnight low of 42. Getting back to my ideal version of a spring day tomorrow. How about this? Mix of sunshine and clouds and a temp just above 70.

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1: My girl just caught me.
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1: I don't know what to do.
2: Say it wasn't you.
1: All right.

Oh, it was him. Competitive eater Joey Chestnut. Recently winning the Ultimate Bologna Showdown for the third year in a row. Yes, that's the thing that actually exists. Chestnut ate 16 pounds of bologna in 8 minutes. Good grief. He beat the world record of last year's competition and went home with $10,000. I am in the wrong business. Pass me the bologna.

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She and Travis allegedly planning a London celebration after they get married. 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

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And Olivia Rodrigo tells Vogue magazine that she went through a wild period when she first moved to L.A. Says she was going to a lot of weird parties and she was just excited by the new scene that she'd been invited into, but very quickly realized that wasn't her scene. Here's Drop Dead on the night show.

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0: 102 WVAQ proudly recognizes Academic All-Star nominee Katie Tran from University High School for outstanding achievements, not only in the classroom, but also for demonstrating exceptional character and making a meaningful impact in the community.
1: Hopefully going into med school, maybe I could be a board-certified dermatologist, a job where you can appreciate helping people and seeing new faces every day. Everything's not about beauty, but I think beauty can come in multiple forms. And for a long time, I was not confident in my own skin. Being a dermatologist, you can fix those little, maybe a minor thing. You can help someone from having maybe skin cancer, or you can help someone increase their confidence. I think kindness will take you so far in life. It takes nothing to be kind. Being kind is the most important thing.
0: Katie is competing with outstanding students from across the Mountain State for the title of the 2026 WVRC Media Academic All-Star, presented by Greer Industries. The winner will receive an Apple MacBook and be featured on Metro News Television. These Academic All-Stars aren't just excelling in the classroom today. They're preparing to lead our communities tomorrow. West Virginia's future is bright because it rests in the hands of these remarkable young men and women.
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13: 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Partly cloudy with a cool overnight low of 42. Getting back to my ideal version of a spring day tomorrow. How about this? Mix of sunshine and clouds and a temp just above 70.

0: Hey, it's Matt Kelly here, hitting the road this Sunday. That's right, tail end of the weekend. Come see me at the grand opening of the new Men's Warehouse in Morgantown. 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

same. 102 WVAQ, some men around the country are getting help from plastic surgeons to get cauliflower ear plastic surgery to look like MMA fighters and tough guys. Apparently, this trend started in Russia. 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

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It's called Fetching 20 Singles and Their Dogs. 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The dog owners will undergo a glow-up prior to their date. 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
7: Checking out your WBAQ Metro News Ecu with a forecast. 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Partly cloudy with a cool overnight low of 42. Getting back to my ideal version of a spring day tomorrow. How about this? Mix of sunshine and clouds and a temp just above 70. WBAQ.

you're a Major League Baseball fan, maybe you caught this over the weekend. Friday night, the Baltimore Orioles had their biggest crowd since opening day as fans flocked to the ballpark for a Tupac Shakur bobblehead doll giveaway. Why was Tupac honored with a bobblehead doll by the Orioles? It's a real head shaker.

0: Ashley Madison, the dating site for married people, they say that the day after Mother's Day is their second biggest day of the year for new female clients. I'm not kidding. They say the numbers jump 8 to 10 times on a Monday, and it's moms who didn't get enough attention on Mother's Day. A rep for Ashley Madison said, and I'm quoting now, "Moms are liars and cheaters just like everyone else."
1: Yep.
0: Isn't that nice?
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0: Yeah, so
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0: husbands who did nothing for your wife yesterday for Mother's Day, just know this. 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

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Italian meatball Pringles have hit store shelves. 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
5: Checking out your WVAQ Metro News Acu with a forecast. 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Partly cloudy with a cool overnight low of 42. Getting back to my ideal version of a spring day tomorrow. How about this? Mix of sunshine and clouds and a temp just above 70.

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1: I committed to Boston Conservatory at Berkeley for musical theater. I have gained multiple state-level awards. Last year, I was able to go to International Thespian Festival and win a Thespian Excellence Award. The arts for me, it's not just like theater. I also do poetry at my school, Poetry Out Loud. I've always loved being on stage and just whether it's singing or reciting poetry or acting, it was always in me. But to see the growth and like the development I experienced through art was actually life-changing, because then I decided, oh, okay, this is what I want to do for the rest of my life, and I want to help other people experience it too, like the healing power of art, because it's so powerful in ways that you can't even imagine.
0: Gulce is competing with outstanding students from across the Mountain State for the title of the 2026 WVRC Media Academic All-Star, presented by Greer Industries. The winner will receive an Apple MacBook and be featured on Metro News Television. These academic all-stars aren't just excelling in the classroom today. They're preparing to lead our communities tomorrow. West Virginia's future is bright because it rests in the hands of these remarkable young men and women.
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Night Show. It's Jay and I. I am going to call it one. Back with you tomorrow on a Tuesday. Election Day, the primary in Mon County. Don't forget to get out and exercise your right to vote. Because if you don't do that, you can't complain.

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1: Hopefully going into med school, maybe I could be a board-certified dermatologist, a job where you can appreciate helping people and seeing new faces every day. Everything's not about beauty, but I think beauty can come in multiple forms. And for a long time, I was not confident in my own skin. Being a dermatologist, you can fix those little, maybe a minor thing. You can help someone from having maybe skin cancer, or you can help someone increase their confidence. I think kindness will take you so far in life. It takes nothing to be kind. Being kind is the most important thing.
0: Katie is competing with outstanding students from across the Mountain State for the title of the 2026 WVRC Media Academic All-Star, presented by Greer Industries. The winner will receive an Apple MacBook and be featured on Metro News Television. These Academic All-Stars aren't just excelling in the classroom today. They're preparing to lead our communities tomorrow. West Virginia's future is bright because it rests in the hands of these remarkable young men and women. A WVRC media station. We're proud to live here too.

Hey, it's Matt Kelly here hitting the road this Sunday. That's right, tail end of the weekend. 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

0: Ashley Madison, the dating site for married people, they say that the day after Mother's Day is their second biggest day of the year for new female clients. I'm not kidding. They say the numbers jump 8 to 10 times on a Monday, and it's moms who didn't get enough attention on Mother's Day. A rep for Ashley Madison said, and I'm quoting now, "Moms are liars and cheaters just like everyone else."
1: Yep.
0: Isn't that nice?
1: That's a lovely, heartwarming tale.
0: Yeah, so
1: Thank you
0: husbands who did nothing for your wife yesterday for Mother's Day, just know this. She's probably signing up on Ashley Madison today.
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0: 102 WVAQ proudly recognizes academic all-star nominee Gulce Polat from Morgantown High School for outstanding achievement, not only in the classroom, but also for demonstrating exceptional character and making a meaningful impact in the community.
1: I committed to Boston Conservatory at Berkeley for musical theater. I have gained multiple state-level awards. Last year, I was able to go to International Thespian Festival and win a Thespian Excellence Award. The arts for me, it's not just like theater. I also do poetry at my school, Poetry Out Loud. I've always loved being on stage and just, whether it's singing or reciting poetry or acting, it was always in me. But to see the growth and like the development I experienced through it, like through art, was actually life-changing, because then I decided, oh, okay, this is what I want to do for the rest of my life, and I want to help other people experience it too, like the healing power of art, because it's so powerful in ways that you can't even imagine.
0: Gulce is competing with outstanding students from across the Mountain State for the title of the 2026 WVRC Media Academic All-Star, presented by Greer Industries. 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These academic all-stars aren't just excelling in the classroom today. They're preparing to lead our communities tomorrow. West Virginia's future is bright because it rests in the hands of these remarkable young men and women.
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0: proudly recognizes Academic All-Star nominee Katie Tran from University High School for outstanding achievements, not only in the classroom, but also for demonstrating exceptional character and making a meaningful impact in the community.
1: Hopefully going into med school, maybe I could be a board-certified dermatologist, a job where you can appreciate helping people and seeing new faces every day. Everything's not about beauty, but I think beauty can come in multiple forms. 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Being a dermatologist, you can fix those little, maybe a minor thing. You can help someone from having maybe skin cancer, or you can help someone increase their confidence. I think kindness will take you so far in life. It takes nothing to be kind. Being kind is the most important thing.
0: Katie is competing with outstanding students from across the Mountain State for the title of the 2026 WVRC Media Academic All-Star, presented by Greer Industries. The winner will receive an Apple MacBook and be featured on Metro News Television. These Academic All-Stars aren't just excelling in the classroom today. They're preparing to lead our communities tomorrow. West Virginia's future is bright because it rests in the hands of these remarkable young men and women.

Hey, it's Matt Kelly here hitting the road this Sunday. That's right, tail end of the weekend. 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

0: Ashley Madison, the dating site for married people, they say that the day after Mother's Day is their second biggest day of the year for new female clients. I'm not kidding. They say the numbers jump 8 to 10 times on a Monday, and it's moms who didn't get enough attention on Mother's Day. A rep for Ashley Madison said, and I'm quoting now, "Moms are liars and cheaters just like everyone else."
1: Yep.
0: Isn't that nice?
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0: Yeah, so
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0: Are your bad feet making you grumpy all day, like Dan was?
1: I was born with a sunny disposition, but I had so much knee pain and foot pain, I wasn't that way anymore. I didn't know what to do. 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

0: 102 WVAQ proudly recognizes Academic All-Star nominee Gulce Polat from Morgantown High School for outstanding achievement, not only in the classroom, but also for demonstrating exceptional character and making a meaningful impact in the community.
1: I committed to Boston Conservatory at Berkeley for musical theater. I have gained multiple state-level awards. Last year, I was able to go to International Thespian Festival and win a Thespian Excellence Award. The arts for me, it's not just like theater. I also do poetry at my school, Poetry Out Loud. I've always loved being on stage and just, whether it's singing or reciting poetry or acting, it was always in me. But to see the growth and like the development I experienced through it, like through art, was actually life-changing, because then I decided, oh, okay, this is what I want to do for the rest of my life, and I want to help other people experience it too, like the healing power of art, because it's so powerful in ways that you can't even imagine.
0: Gulce is competing with outstanding students from across the Mountain State for the title of the 2026 WVRC Media Academic All-Star, presented by Greer Industries. The winner will receive an Apple MacBook and be featured on Metro News Television. These academic all-stars aren't just excelling in the classroom today. They're preparing to lead our communities tomorrow. West Virginia's future is bright because it rests in the hands of these remarkable young men and women.

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0: It's primary election day here in West Virginia. Good morning, I'm Dave Wilson. Polls will open up across the state at 6:30 this morning. West Virginia Secretary of State Chris Warner says a surge in early voting last weekend pushed numbers past the 2022 early voting totals.
1: We had a more than an 8% increase in the total number of early voters.
0: Polls will be open until 7:30 this evening. Now, the big question across the state is which faction of the GOP supermajority can potentially gain control of the state Senate. GOP strategist Greg Thomas has been working with a slate of candidates focused on economic development and job creation. He says political action committees supported by out-of-state funding that backed Governor Morrissey have moved the conversation away from actual issues.
2: We know voters want to hear about jobs and the economy and roads and schools. Let's talk about the most ridiculous stuff we can that just grosses people out so they don't come out and vote.
0: As of yesterday, nearly $5 million had been spent by seven political action committees on Republican legislative races. There are also three key statewide judicial positions that will be determined today.
3: Two candidates are vying for the position held by former Justice Beth Walker, who retired last year. Thomas Ewing, who was appointed by Governor Patrick Morrissey to fill Walker's seat, and Republican House of Delegates member Bill Flanagan are the candidates. Five candidates are vying for the open seat that belonged to former Justice Tim Armstead, who died last year. Morrissey appointee Gerald Titus squares off against veteran attorney Laura Faircloth, Raleigh County Circuit Judge Todd Kirby, Senior Status Judge H.L. Kirkpatrick, and longtime Wheeling attorney Martin Sheehan. In West Virginia Intermediate Court, incumbent Dan Greer faces longtime Kanawha County Family Court Judge Jim Douglas. I'm Jack Carlson, WVMetroNews.com.
0: 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From the WAJR Anchor Desk, I'm Dave Wilson. Good morning.
4: 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We're proud to live here too.

102 WVAQ. Welcome to another Jack and Nikki Show podcast sampler. That's right. And I know what you're saying. Really? Another best of show? Do these people ever work? I get it. I understand what you're saying. This is the last one. Nikki's back tomorrow. We'll be live in the studio, as I am now. Live show tomorrow. But today, it's another terrific program of pre-recorded inspiration for you. Hang in there. Here's your Metro News AccuWeather forecast. 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Looks like sunshine today. It's going to be pretty nice, about 75 degrees this afternoon. Cloudy tonight, down to 58. And then tomorrow, thunderstorms rolling in the afternoon and 66 degrees. On the way next, a thunderstorm will roll into this studio as our Minister of Information, Dave Wilson, joins me with our first sports update of the morning. Right after this from The Weeknd, it's the Jack and Nikki Show podcast sampler on 102 WVAQ. Good morning.

0: Hit Music Channel 102 WVAQ. It's the best of the Jack and Nikki Show, a podcast sampler, if you will. This is the last one. Nikki Drake will be back tomorrow. The show live in all of its glory tomorrow. Been running a lot of best of shows the last few days. Dave Wilson
1: also.
0: You're
1: running out of material?
0: Oh, no, buddy. There's endless material. Yeah, yeah. Believe me, lots of archives, Dave. I've been on here working very hard, pretending to have a good time for a while. We can make with the laugh. The jovial yakety-yak-yak, sir, is what I'm indicating. What is going on in sports, Dave?
2: Well, not much locally. Local area teams all had off days yesterday. Even the Pirates are off traveling. So let's jump right to the NBA playoffs,
0: all right, then.
2: Shall we? In L.A., much to your chagrin, Jack, you came in this morning dejected because the Lakers and LeBron James were swept out of the playoffs in the Western Conference semifinals. Thunder over the Lakers, 115-110. They sweep L.A. right on out of the playoffs. Over in the Eastern Conference semifinals, that series is actually competitive, tied two games apiece. Cavaliers beat the Pistons 112-103. NHL Stanley Cup playoffs in the West, second round, game four. Colorado takes a 3-1 series lead. Avalanche over the Wild, 5-2. Over at WVMetroNews.com this morning, we announced, along with the WVSSAC, the teams that will be playing in the 2026 WVSSAC kickoff game. That will be played on Thursday, August 27th, and it will feature a rivalry. Clay Battelle will take on Cameron. That matchup will air live on Metro News Television, as well as Sportsnet Pittsburgh, and I say with 98% confidence, also live radio play-by-play coverage on WAJR that night.
0: 98% confidence.
2: Well, I mean, it's still like what? It's May. That's August.
0: Yeah.
2: I assume we'll send, I call him Chachi, Ethan Evan Collins out to do the play-by-play for the Seabees that night.
0: So. Okay.
2: I call him Chachi. I've got Kyle calling him Chachi now, by
0: the
2: way.
0: Are you serious? Wow. That's an accomplishment.
2: So, nonetheless, but that game again is our WVSSAC kickoff game presented by the West Virginia Army National Guard. Also, last night, Joe Brocato was out at the high school ball fields. Grafton tied a school record with its 20th victory of the season, defeated Lewis County. 10th-ranked Bearcats have won 10 of their last 12 games. Also, got the final edition of the high school softball coaches poll posted at WVMetroNews.com and the updated baseball power rankings as well. You can check those out. 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
0: Dave, I know we're just trying to have a good time here, but right before we got on the air, I heard you mutter something into your ample bosom, and I thought I would poke at you and
2: ample
0: see
2: speech,
0: yeah, if I could
2: speech,
0: get
2: speech,
0: you
2: speech,
0: all jacked
2: speech,
0: up
2: speech,
0: on the air, speechifying with your pink face about something I believe you witnessed at a girls' softball game. Is that
2: so? Here was the comment. Let me set the scene for
0: set it up.
2: Jack and I were conversing, and somehow I don't know how we ended up on the topic, but it was smarmy teenagers versus ignorant adults.
0: I don't know how
2: we ended up on this conversation, but this is where we ended up this morning, and it devolves into, they took your jibs! So anyway, a couple of days ago, I was at a high school softball game.
0: Yeah.
2: And generally, so through this conversation, I said, generally speaking, teenagers I can tolerate, because we were all dumb kids. Kids do dumb things when they're supporting their team.
0: Sure.
2: They heckle the other players. They say stupid things.
0: Yeah.
2: The umpire yells at them, but they're 16, 17 years old. They were out there playing hacky sack. Who's hacky sack since 1994?
0: I have no idea. What an obscure reference.
2: Nonetheless, generally I can tolerate them. It's the adults that I was on about my last nerve with, because here you have high school girls playing softball. My wife's a coach. That's why I was there. I want to clarify that.
0: Yeah, please be clear on, why you were there.
2: So I'm sitting out in the outfield, try to avoid people because they don't know the rules. They don't know what's going on, which that's enough of an ignorant thing for me. But here's my real problem, Jack. 40-year-old men, maybe 30-something, but 40-year-old men who are heckling 16-year-old girls. For instance, when there was a strikeout by the team Jenna's coaching, when they struck out, the other team struck them out, one of the dads liked to shout, "Go kiss the bitch!"

0: lunch. To 16-year-old girl, they're heckling 16. You're a 40-year-old man. Get a life and learn what obstruction actually is before you comment and yell at the umpire for the next three innings.
1: Speech.
2: There it is.
1: Speech.
2: There it is.
0: Speech. I know why I get it. High school youth speech. Athletics is just the numbers dropping off. Parents, they're awful. You parents, listen, go home. Just go home. You don't know the rules. You really don't know the rules of baseball and softball.
2: Uh-huh.
0: You've never played football. You don't understand what kind of defense and offense the coaches are actually trying to run.
2: Fair enough.
0: It's just because you played Madden when you were a kid doesn't mean you understand the intricacies of the wing tee offense.
2: I totally understand what you're saying, Dave, and I would agree. And also, I would suggest maybe switch to decaf, buddy.
0: Oh, that's election day. I'm all wound up.
2: Oh, is that what it is?
0: Okay. It's primary. Is that what it is? Primary election day. Well, okay. The fate of our future.
2: Oh, my God.
0: Golly, have you heard that speech from anybody lately?
2: Not lately, no. And, oh, gee, look at the time.
0: Oh, can't time do it is what now. You're indicating
2: time,
0: there.
2: Dave, is what, yes.
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5: 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Being kind is the most important thing.
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0: 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Available everywhere you get your podcasts. And I have what I consider to be some good news right now. It's time to talk about the children. As you well know, the face of a child can say it all.
1: Sure.
0: Especially the mouth part of the face. And we have some fascinating evidence of reincarnation now that I'd like to share with you. There's been a debate really throughout history about the afterlife, what happens. Do you come back and have multiple lives, multiple experiences? Some people believe in reincarnation, but many say, well, where's the evidence? Well, now we have it, thanks to this delightful young boy and a story he told his dad about what happened at school. Listen to this.
2: Hey, Dad, you're probably going to get a note sent home from school.
3: Why? What happened?
2: I was standing in line to get my food in the cafeteria, and I see a big bowl of apples. And there's a note in front of the apples that said, "Only take one. God is watching." So I go farther down the line, and I see a big bowl of cookies. And I decided to write my own note. And it said, "Take all you want. God's watching the apples."
0: And there you have it, ladies and gentlemen. Evidence of reincarnation. This kid obviously used to be a vaudeville comedian.
1: Sure.
0: Possibly George Burns himself.
1: Yeah.
0: He's using stale old jokes from the 1930s on his dad. A joke that he couldn't possibly have heard.
1: Right.
0: He would have had to have lived 100 years ago.
1: Yeah.
0: To hear that joke. So, as far as I'm concerned, we have evidence. There you go, you guys. You're welcome.
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6: It's primary election day in West Virginia. Good morning. I'm Dave Wilson. Polls are now open across the state. They'll be open until 7:30 this evening. West Virginia Secretary of State Chris Warner says a surge in early voting last weekend pushed numbers past 2022 early voting totals.
7: We had a more than an 8% increase in the total number of early voters.
6: Polls will be open until 7:30 this evening. Now, the big question across the state is which faction of the GOP supermajority can potentially gain control of the state Senate. GOP strategist Greg Thomas has been working with a slate of candidates focused on economic development and job creation. He says political action committees supported by out-of-state funding that backed Governor Morrissey have moved the conversation away from actual issues.
8: We know voters want to hear about jobs and the economy and roads and schools. Let's talk about the most ridiculous stuff we can that just grosses people out so they don't come out and vote.
6: As of yesterday, nearly $5 million had been spent by seven political action committees on Republican legislative races. There are also three key statewide judicial positions that will be determined today.
9: Two candidates are vying for the position held by former Justice Beth Walker, who retired last year. Thomas Ewing, who was appointed by Governor Patrick Morrissey to fill Walker's seat, and Republican House of Delegates member Bill Flanagan are the candidates. Five candidates are vying for the open seat that belonged to former Justice Tim Armstead, who died last year. Morrissey appointee Gerald Titus squares off against veteran attorney Laura Faircloth, Raleigh County Circuit Judge Todd Kirby, Senior Status Judge H.L. Kirkpatrick, and longtime Wheeling attorney Martin Sheehan. In West Virginia Intermediate Court, incumbent Dan Greer faces longtime Kanawha County Family Court Judge Jim Douglas. I'm Jack Carlson, WVMetroNews.com.
6: 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From the WAJR Anchor Desk, I'm Dave Wilson. Good morning.
10: I'm State Senator Charles Clemens. 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

0: You're listening to the best of the Jack and Nikki show on 102 WVAQ. And what do we have for you now? Well, it's awkward. It's lies. It's deception. It's testing your DNA and finding out terrible things. So I just mentioned that 23andMe, the genetic testing company, has filed for bankruptcy. And they're trying to reorganize and move their assets around, so on and so forth, and their stock is now below $1. And there was a time when this was all a rage. 23andMe, did you do anything like that?
1: No, I didn't.
0: Do you know anybody who had any genetic tests, any DNA samples?
1: My sister did it for health reasons.
0: Yeah.
1: My cousin did it. I think they both used 23andMe.
0: Oh yeah?
1: Yeah.
0: Okay.
1: So they did it.
0: Did they find out anything that they didn't know as far as...
1: No, I don't think so.
0: Okay.
1: Not that I recall.
0: Okay.
1: Yeah.
0: I know some people who did this.
1: Yeah.
0: And then spent time tracking who they're related to and to what degree.
1: Right.
0: And all of that stuff. And
1: yeah, we found an extra couple cousins in Greece that we didn't know about, but that was about it. Yeah.
0: Yeah. Yeah. Well, here's the story of a woman who slept with her half-brother.
1: What?
0: Yeah, that's right.
1: What?
0: Yeah, yeah. This woman and then went on the internet and told everybody about it. That's the kind of thing I think I'd probably just keep to myself.
1: Oh my goodness.
0: Her name is Victoria Hill. She's from Connecticut, and she found out that her mom's fertility doctor is her actual father because instead of, I guess, using the dad's seed, he used his own.
1: Oh gosh.
0: Which apparently how many times have you heard these stories about these fertility doctors?
1: Right.
0: Who are using their own...
1: Yeah.
0: Right?
1: That's upsetting.
0: Isn't that weird? But
1: yeah.
0: But that keeps happening. And it is unfortunate.
2: You must receive his seed!
0: And she did. And so she, as a result of this, found out that her ex-boyfriend is her half-brother.
1: Because of the fertility doctor.
0: Yeah. Who is also... Yeah, his dad.
1: Wow, because he... Oh, my gosh.
0: Let's have her explain it in awkward and hilarious fashion.
3: I kept getting an email from a woman who I later found out was my half-sister saying, you know, there's some information here. Let us know if you need or want to know more. And I, you know, kind of thought it was like a 23andMe kind of gimmick, trying to get me to purchase the next plan up. But as she continued to push, she said, you know, did your mother go to Yale Fertility treatment clinic to get help for fertility? And so when she had said that, it got my attention because I did know that much. I knew that my parents had struggled with fertility and went out to Yale to get help. And so she had my attention, and then she gave me the rest of the information, was that this doctor, my mother's fertility doctor, was in fact my biological father.
1: Wow. Oh, my gosh.
0: And again, I mean, you could just keep it to yourself. I mean, why? I tell everyone. Why?
1: That's a giant lawsuit.
0: It is, but, you know, at the same time, you can't really correct what's happened now.
1: Right,
0: can
1: you? No.
0: Okay, this is a long shot, but studio lines are open. If you did any type of genetic testing and discovered anything interesting, anything that you weren't aware of, maybe gained some people in the family, maybe lost some people in the family.
1: Right.
0: Yeah. But it is interesting, though, how often this kind of thing happens. It happens way too often. Basically, it's terrifying because the reality you're living in, the people and the relationships that you think you have, it's entirely possible you're not even related to
1: these
0: people.
1: It's all a lie.

0: Let's get back to the awkward DNA test talk. 23andMe bankrupt. Somebody just texted in and said, I've seen concerns about the 23andMe bankruptcy that if another company were to buy their assets, theoretically they would also get the DNA profiles of everyone that has ever submitted a sample. 23andMe had strict usage policies on how they would use the DNA samples, but that wouldn't necessarily be applicable to someone who just buys the assets. Yeah, I was always a little bit leery about sending my DNA off to a bunch of strangers in some company and going, here,
1: yeah,
0: do whatever you want with this.
1: Yeah.
0: It just didn't seem like a good idea. And the people around me were all spitting in cups and pulling out their hair and putting it in the mail. And I went, not for me. And they said, you're crazy.
1: Mm-hmm.
0: And I said, you just mailed your spit to a stranger. And you're telling me I'm the crazy one.
1: Right.
0: Yes.
1: Yeah.
0: And that's... then they spit in my face.
1: With the, and then yeah. they mailed that spit out?
0: Which, like, by the way, that's how most conversations with me end.
1: Yeah, I didn't want to mail my spit to a stranger. I did have to, though, for medical testing, unfortunately. But I think that's different than sending it off just for, you know, to find out if I have any famous relatives.
0: Yeah,
1: right?
0: Just try to figure who your dad is.
1: Right.
0: Speaking of which, let's go to your calls now on the studio line and your stories of emotional damage.
2: Emotional damage!
0: You are on the Jack and Nikki show. What you got?
3: This is just going off of, like, the whole biological family thing.
0: Yeah.
3: So my mom died when I was 2, and she told this man that he was my dad. So he raised me with his mother, and I called his mom mom because she was all I had as mom. Well, she died when I turned 18, met my biological brother. Turns out he's not my dad. So then I went to find my biological dad. And he said he wasn't my dad, but this other guy was my dad. So then I met this other guy. And this other guy had this picture of me. And he said he carried it around his whole life, whatever. Well, I got a DNA test with the other guy, and it turns out he was my dad. So this guy was just carrying around a picture of me, thinking I was his forever. They thought I was on some tree farm, I guess.
1: Oh, God. Wait, so which one was it? One or two? Which one was the dad, the first guy that raised you, or the second guy?
3: No. The guy who raised me said that he didn't want to know if I was or not. And I knew, because, like, I'm blonde hair.
0: Yep.
3: He's black hair. He's blue eyes. I'm hazel. Like, nothing was the same. And, like, the guy who... He's actually, like, in prison now. But the guy who I suspected was my dad, the second guy, and I only... ever met him right when I found out about my dad. I went to my grandma. She's like 80. And it was actually my mom's mom who I wasn't allowed to see growing up.
1: Wow.
3: And she told me his name. And now I know why I wasn't allowed to see them, probably because they didn't want, like, to me to find out that he wasn't my dad.
0: Good Lord. I am so
1: this
0: lost.
1: Is
0: did you.
1: So much.
0: Did, the guy who turned out to be your father, was he a fertility doctor by any chance?
3: No.
0: No? Okay. Well, that's good.
1: That's
0: all
1: good,
0: right.
1: Yeah.
0: Well, thank you for that call. We appreciate it.
3: No problem.
0: Bye.
3: Bye.
0: Okay. That was very convoluted, wasn't it?
1: A little bit.
0: I was having a hard time following that. Actually, I placed a call right before the show this morning, and I'm getting the results here now.
1: Oh, yeah?
0: Yeah. There's my doctor's on hold.
1: Okay.
0: I need to just squeeze in a quick call here before
1: what's
0: move.
1: Happening?
0: Well, I'm going to find out right now. Right. Doctor, go ahead. What was the news you had for me?
2: You are not.
0: Oh, thank God, Nikki. Oh, thank God.
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5: It's primary election day in West Virginia. Good morning. I'm Dave Wilson. Polls are now open across the state. They'll be open until 7:30 this evening. West Virginia Secretary of State Chris Warner says a surge in early voting last weekend pushed numbers past 2022 early voting totals.
6: We had a more than an 8% increase in the total number of early voters.
7: Polls will be open until 7:30 this evening. Now, the big question across the state is which faction of the GOP supermajority can potentially gain control of the state Senate. GOP strategist Greg Thomas has been working with a slate of candidates focused on economic development and job creation. He says political action committees supported by out-of-state funding that back Governor Morrissey have moved the conversation away from actual issues.
8: We know voters want to hear about jobs and the economy and roads and schools. Let's talk about the most ridiculous stuff we can that just grosses people out so they don't come out and vote.
7: As of yesterday, nearly $5 million had been spent by seven political action committees on Republican legislative races. There are also three key statewide judicial positions that will be determined today.
9: Two candidates are vying for the position held by former Justice Beth Walker, who retired last year. Thomas Ewing, who was appointed by Governor Patrick Morrissey to fill Walker's seat, and Republican House of Delegates member Bill Flanagan are the candidates. Five candidates are vying for the open seat that belonged to former Justice Tim Armstead, who died last year. Morrissey appointee Gerald Titus squares off against veteran attorney Laura Faircloth, Raleigh County Circuit Judge Todd Kirby, Senior Status Judge H.L. Kirkpatrick, and longtime Wheeling attorney Martin Sheehan. In West Virginia Intermediate Court, incumbent Dan Greer faces longtime Kanawha County Family Court Judge Jim Douglas. I'm Jack Carlson, WVMetroNews.com.
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102 WVAQ. 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Looks like some sunshine today, about 75 degrees this afternoon. Cloudy tonight, down to 58. And then tomorrow, thunderstorms rolling in the afternoon and 66 degrees. Coming up next, Dave Wilson is back with the sports update as the Jack and Nikki Show podcast sampler continues on a Tuesday morning. 102 WVAQ.

0: 102 WVAQ. It's time for a sports update, and that's exactly what you're going to get, see.
1: Sports! Pretty good 1920s villain. Say. I'm going to get the news, say.
0: That's right. Stand by for a sports update. See, Dave Wilson's got it. Stop pressing, Johnny. Got a hot story for you. What's going on in the world sport, Dave Wilson?
1: Not much locally. Most of the teams had a day off yesterday, so we jump to the NBA playoffs. Western Conference semifinals. OKC sweeps the Lakers 115-110 in Game 4 last night. Thunder advanced to the Western Conference finals. Over on the Eastern Conference semifinals, Cavaliers even the series with the Pistons with a 112-103 victory. That game, or that series, is tied at 2 apiece. NHL playoffs in the West, second round. Colorado has a commanding 3-1 series lead against the Wild to get a

0: 98% chance. You can also listen to it live on WAJR. That, of course, in August. High school baseball last night. Grafton tied a school record with its 20th victory of the season, beating Lewis County. Grafton scored at least one run in each of the first four innings of the game, cruising to the 12-0 victory. The artist, formerly known as TV Boy, Joe Brocato, was there. He's got highlights over at the website, WVMetroNews.com. Anything else? Softball baseball polls. Almost forgot. The final softball, high school softball poll of the regular season, now posted at WVMetroNews.com. And the updated high school baseball poll is also listed. If you're wondering where your favorite team is, go to the website. There are too many teams in the region to tell you. And we've got a lot of good baseball and softball here in the region as well. So just check them out, WVMetroNews.com.
1: All right, Dave, brace yourself for the kicker story.
0: I'm bracing.
1: He's braced, you guys.
0: I'm braced.
1: No. I said brace. Don't look like you're straining at stool over there. Okay, this is truly bizarre.
0: Yeah.
1: Yes. Oddity Central, Dave, where I get a lot of my news, is reporting that men are getting cauliflower ear plastic surgery. Now, when I saw this headline, yes, when I saw this headline, I thought these fighters who have cauliflower ear, they're getting surgery to fix their ears.
0: Yeah.
1: It's going in the other direction. Guys are getting cauliflower ear plastic surgery to look like they have cauliflower ears so they appear tough like they're MMA fighters without doing the actual fighting part. Each ear costs less than $100 to deform. The trend started in Russia.
0: Oh, well.
1: Yes. Experts warn the procedure can cause hearing loss and infections.
2: You are not a man. You don't even have cauliflower ear.
3: I must break you.
1: Men think that it makes them look tough.
0: Does this really happen?
1: This is a thing.
0: Is this real life?
1: Yeah.
0: Guys are really doing this?
1: Right. Yeah. Yeah. And I guess it's worth the potential hearing loss and infections so you can look like somebody has repeatedly punched you in the ear.
0: I mean, no offense to the wrestlers in the room, or not in the room, in the audience.
1: Okay, I was going to say, there's only two of us in here.
0: I mean, like, my buddies that wrestled when they got the cauliflower ear, we made fun of them.
1: Sure.
0: And then, you know, they pinned you on your back and made you say uncle.
1: But
0: right. Nonetheless, you made fun of them.
1: Until they got a hold of you.
0: Until they got a hold of you.
1: Stop making fun
0: of
1: them. Correct. That's the relationship I had with my brother growing up. I made fun of him until he got a hold of me.
0: So you want to have plastic surgery.
1: Yeah.
0: I don't get it, man.
1: Well, look,
0: I don't get it.
1: It's
0: the chicks like this? Do girls like this?
1: It sends a message.
0: What's the message? That you fight a lot.
1: Somebody
0: upside the head?
1: Yeah, you fight a lot, and apparently you're not great at it.
0: Where does that end? I mean, do you get, like, artificial bruises?
1: Lee press-on bruises. They just put them around wherever you want them, yeah.
0: Ugh.
1: Goes with the beard and everything.
0: Guys, do better. I don't... Y'all wear me out.
1: Well, look, here's the thing. This is funny and ridiculous, but the problem, as you know, is it's the shortcut. It's like, listen, hey, I want to look like I fight without actually fighting.
0: Save yourself a couple of $100. Jack and I will come down and we'll beat the tar out of you.
1: Listen, this costs about $100.
0: We'll do it for free. I'll do it for enjoyment. I could use the stress relief.
1: Okay. Let me make a final offer. Okay. Would-be tough guys listening to the show right now, okay? Fake tough guys. Dave and I will show up, and I'll have Dave hold you, and then I will punch you repeatedly in the ear.
0: Yeah.
1: Okay? And to make you look extra tough, once in the face, and a couple shots to the gut. How about that?
0: I think this is a solid business plan.
1: Studio and text lines are open. 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

0: the hit music channel 102 WVAQ. Good morning. It's the Jack and Nikki show. And if you know nothing else about me, and you don't, it's that I'm a man of my word. I promised news from the world of science, and I'm going to deliver. It's time for Science News. Yes.
1: Oh, boy.
0: Oh, my goodness. It's news that is often quite weird.
1: It's kind of concerning, well, especially for you, Jack.
0: Let me toss this out.
1: Near and dear to your heart.
0: Let me say this. This story could be disturbing to children and the elderly.
1: Yeah.
0: And people with delicate sensibilities. So we're just going to warn you right now.
1: Sure.
0: And we remind you that this story comes to you from the people who shared the story about how doctors recommend you eat your own boogers.
1: Yeah,
0: to
1: helps
0: boost your immune system.
1: Sure.
0: Okay, well now, there's word that if you hold in your farts, it could end up in you breathing those farts out your mouth instead. That's right!
1: Yep.
0: This comes from science, people. Mm-hmm. It's not something we're making up because we find it hilarious and also somehow alarming. This is from Professor Claire Collins at the University of Newcastle.
1: Yes.
0: And she writes that holding in your gas too long will cause it to eventually escape in either a, quote, uncontrollable fart.
1: Right, sure.
0: Or it will be reabsorbed back into your body, into your bloodstream, going through the gut lining and causing that to inflame. And then eventually you will just breathe it out. It will come
1: it's
0: out.
1: It's got to escape somewhere.
0: Somehow.
1: So
0: it's got to come
1: out.
0: Either
1: up or down,
0: yeah.
1: It's going to exit.
0: You either rip a big nasty one right in front of everybody, or you wait a few hours and they complain about your terrible halitosis.
1: Sure.
0: You're like, gee, I don't know why my breath smells so bad. I've just been sitting on my own farts for 2 weeks. I don't know what's happened here.
1: So, moral of the story, let her rip?
0: I guess the moral of the story...
1: I don't know, like...
0: Yes.
1: Yeah.
0: Go on.
1: I don't want that coming out my mouth.
0: Well, no one does.
1: That's disgusting.
0: What's worse to you? Let me ask you this question.
1: Okay.
0: When considering a potential mate, what is more off-putting to you? Bad gas or chronic halitosis?
1: Okay, well...
0: Gas or halitosis?
1: Now that I know where the halitosis is coming from,
0: mm-hmm.
1: I don't want to kiss that mouth.
0: No.
1: I would rather deal with the other end.
0: Yeah.
1: Yeah, absolutely.
0: Mm-hmm.
1: You know what I'm like? Because that's disgusting, right?
0: It's all disgusting.
1: Well, it is all disgusting, but do you want to put your mouth on that mouth?
0: Fart mouth?
1: Fart mouth, yes.
0: No, I don't.
1: No, I don't
0: want my mouth on fart mouth.
1: No. You want to stay far away from fart mouth.
0: Yes, you do. And by the way, keep in mind, and I think you know this, you're talking to a man who ended up in the hospital
1: That's right.
0: After taking gas X every day for like 6 weeks,
1: right,
0: having no gas, which was lovely around the house.
1: Right.
0: And then really bad for the intestines.
1: Yeah,
0: I actually ended up in the hospital.
1: Did all of that go out your mouth? How did that work?
0: I brushed my teeth a lot of mints, but
1: sure.
0: I guess
1: possibly maybe still had fart mouth.
0: Three words. Minty fart mouth.
2: The sun comes up in the morning. 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
4: It's primary election day in West Virginia. Good morning. I'm Dave Wilson. Polls are now open across the state. They'll be open until 7:30 this evening. West Virginia Secretary of State Chris Warner says a surge in early voting last weekend pushed numbers past 2022 early voting totals.
5: We had a more than an 8% increase in the total number of early voters.
4: Polls will be open until 7:30 this evening. Now, the big question across the state is which faction of the GOP supermajority can potentially gain control of the state Senate. GOP strategist Greg Thomas has been working with a slate of candidates focused on economic development and job creation. He says political action committees supported by out-of-state funding that backed Governor Morrissey have moved the conversation away from actual issues.
6: We know voters want to hear about jobs and the economy and roads and schools. Let's talk about the most ridiculous stuff we can that just grosses people out so they don't come out in votes.
4: As of yesterday, nearly $5 million had been spent by seven political action committees on Republican legislative races. There are also three key statewide judicial positions that will be determined today.
7: Two candidates are vying for the position held by former Justice Beth Walker, who retired last year. Thomas Ewing, who was appointed by Governor Patrick Morrisey to fill Walker's seat, and Republican House of Delegates member Bill Flanagan are the candidates. Five candidates are vying for the open seat that belonged to former Justice Tim Armstead, who died last year. Morrisey appointee Gerald Titus squares off against veteran attorney Laura Faircloth, Raleigh County Circuit Judge Todd Kirby, Senior Status Judge H.L. Kirkpatrick, and longtime Wheeling attorney Martin Sheehan. In West Virginia Intermediate Court, incumbent Dan Greer faces longtime Kanawha County Family Court Judge Jim Douglas. I'm Jack Carlson, WVMetroNews.com.
4: 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From the WAJR Anchor Desk, I'm Dave Wilson. Good morning.
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0: 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Now, one of the things we do on this show is try to solve mysteries, and there's no bigger mystery than love.
1: That's true.
0: Yes. Yes, that's right. And a man known simply as Jordan thinks that he has the question that you can pose to any man that will tell you everything you need to know about that man. He calls it the ultimate question.
1: I am actually a little nervous about this.
0: Okay.
1: All right. What is it?
0: Well, first of all, let's get you guys involved. 888-777-6640, the number to the show. 888-777-6640. Call us, text us at that number. You can also text us at 35651. I'm curious about everybody's take on this. Mm-hmm. Ladies, are you buying this? Fellas, do you think it's a bunch of nonsense? Nikki, could you apply this to Dave?
1: We're going to find out.
0: We're going to find out. So here it is. This is Jordan explaining the question. Listen very carefully.
2: You want to truly know who your man is? Ask him this question. This works every time. If he had to choose, would he rather be a cowboy, a pirate, or a samurai? I'll tell you everything you need to know.
1: A cowboy, a pirate, or a samurai?
0: Mm-hmm, that's right.
1: Wow.
0: Choose carefully.
1: Yeah.
0: Okay, now.
1: Interesting.
0: Here is the thinking behind this.
1: Okay.
0: Okay. He says that if the man says samurai, that means that he is an honorable man, sticks to the rules and upholds them. Yes, lawful and good. That's okay. A samurai. If he says cowboy, he's rough around the edges. He stands for what he believes in, and he doesn't mind speaking up. He's a good man. If he says pirate.
1: Yeah, I'm nervous about the pirate.
0: Scumbag.
1: No,
0: that's not. No, if he says pirate, he does what he wants when he wants. He's chaotic, but good.
1: Yeah.
0: Yeah.
1: So we've got like a lawful neutral. We've got the chaotic good. And what was the samurai?
0: The samurai is lawful good.
1: Lawful good.
0: Mm-hmm.
1: Okay.
0: The cowboy is neutral good, and the pirate is chaotic good. Is anybody buying this bunch?

0: nonsense.
1: Yeah, I can see it.
0: 888-777-6640 or text us at that number or 35651. I think the problem that we have here is all of these result in the guy being a good man. You need an option where he's scum.
1: Sure.
0: Right. You need an option that reveals, weak character.
1: Yeah.
0: You know, something. Yeah, because these are all good for the guy. No matter what you ask him, he's good.
1: He's a good guy.
0: He's a good guy, no matter what. And we all know that that's not true. So I think that's kind of a hole in his logic here.
1: Okay, gotcha.
0: Yeah. There's got to be an option that if he says that, you need to get out of it, right? It's just...
1: Which one do you think would be the most appropriate for a not good guy?
0: Well, I don't know. I mean, this is how he's got it broken down.
1: Any of them could, be corrupt.
0: Well, sure. Which one do you think Dave would like to be?
1: Oh, gosh.
0: Mm-hmm.
1: Before you even gave me the rundown of the characters, mm-hmm. I picked Samurai for him in my brain.
0: Mm-hmm.
1: But I'm about to text him and see which one he would pick.
0: Is that because he's always wearing a robe and has a sword with him everywhere he goes? Is that...
1: Yeah, the rope thing, yeah.
0: Yeah.
1: Yeah.
0: And the sword. Hi! Dave, please! Where do you want to go for dinner? Hibachi Grill.

0: The best of the Jack and Nikki show continues now, looking at the question that you can pose to any man that will tell you everything you need to know about that man, as the theory goes. And that question, as ridiculous as it sounds, is this. Would you rather be a cowboy, a pirate, or a samurai? Sounds like more of a question you would ask an 8-year-old boy than an adult man. Right? I want to be a cowboy when I'm all finished being a fireman.
1: Right?
0: Yeah.
1: Sure.
0: And then I'm going to be a spaceman.
1: Yeah.
0: Okay, you know what?
1: Okay.
0: You're not going to do any of those things.
1: And what's your favorite dinosaur?
0: Right. Right. Right.
1: Asking a triceratops.
0: Asking a man his favorite dinosaur would, I think, be about as useful as asking him this question. We do have some reaction coming in on the text line. Nikki, would you like to field the text?
1: Oh, gosh. I don't have the text line pulled up. I'm sorry.
0: Okay, then I will field the text.
1: Okay.
0: Says this texter, men are from Mars and women are from Venus. On Mars, there are no cowboys, samurais, or pirates.
1: Well, you're just sucking the fun out of the game, aren't you?
0: You can't really argue with that logic. That's that's a solid point. That's a solid point. Text, pirate, cowboy, samurai, guy that works in IT.
1: Okay.
0: Yeah.
1: I like the last option.
0: I think that should be one of the options.
1: I think it should be too.
0: Yeah.
1: Yeah.
0: What would you call a guy who works in IT?
1: Like on the.
0: Yeah, I mean, if the samurai is honorable.
1: Yeah.
0: And a cowboy is rough.
1: Right.
0: And a pirate does what he wants, then if you tossed IT in there.
1: Is it wrong that I want IT to be chaotic evil?
0: Not necessarily.
1: No, not necessarily.
0: Nerd! Reliable nerd. How about
1: okay,
0: reliable nerd?
1: Sure.
0: Okay, you could do that.
1: Sure.
0: Okay. Not that there's anything wrong with that. Nerds run the world now.
1: Yeah.
0: That's the thing.
1: Yeah.
0: That's the beauty of the technical revolution.
1: Yeah.
0: Right? It used to be that nerds would be pushed down and ridiculed.
1: Sure.
0: Now nerds own everything.
1: Sure.
0: Nerds are running the show. Okay, so if you want to have anything in life, you better be a nerd or buddy up to a nerd. Okay? This is what we've learned here. All right, well, I think when I look at this, the question that I have is a simple one.
1: Mm-hmm.
0: Is there really any one question that you can ask anybody that will tell you everything about them? And I think the answer to that is no.
1: No, there's no. People are very layered. We are onions, just like ogres. We are onions.
0: That's right. Yeah, yeah. I mean, people are complicated and layered, as you said, and people have a lot of different takes on a lot of different situations.
1: Mm-hmm.
0: There's really no one question that you could just go up and ask anybody and go, "Well, I know everything I need to know about them." I bet you don't. So, if you're taking this too seriously, don't go and blow up your relationship over this. Okay, if you're with a man and you ask him this question and you really want him to say samurai but he says cowboy, don't go file for divorce. Okay, that's
1: right.
0: Taking it too far.
1: I think it is. Yeah.
0: Yeah. Yeah. That would make you, you know, kind of unhinged.
1: A little bit.
0: Yeah, a little bit. Okay. Yeah. All right. Well, there you go.
1: Wait, which one are you?
0: Huh?
1: Did you pick one?
0: Oh, no, I didn't pick one. Cowboy, probably.
1: Yeah, okay. Yeah. That makes sense.
0: Yeah, probably so. Okay. And it's not just because I never wash my pants. I mean, there are other reasons.
2: 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Jack and Nikki.
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4: The Iran ceasefire is on life support, according to the president. Good morning. I'm Dave Wilson. Fox's Alex Hogan has the latest.
5: President Trump criticized Iran's response to Washington's latest proposal, which was calling for an end to the war. The president calling this a piece of garbage, saying that he didn't even finish reading it. And Iran's response to the U.S., this plan had called for the U.S. to pay Iran for war damages, recognition of Iran's sovereignty over the Strait of Hormuz, an end to U.S. sanctions, and the release of Iran's blocked assets. The Speaker of Iran's parliament responded, saying, quote, there is no alternative but to accept the rights of the Iranian people as laid out in the 14-point proposal. The longer they drag their feet, the more American taxpayers will pay for it.
4: After months of mudslinging between factions of the GOP and the political action committees who support the candidates, primary election day has finally arrived. Nearly $5 million has been spent by seven PACs on Republican legislative primary campaigns. Much of that has been funded by donations coming from outside West Virginia, backing Governor Morrissey. Montague County GOP Executive Committee Chair Dale Sparks says all the infighting is unproductive.
3: I'm not happy about that because we're all Republicans. We all are working for the same common goal. Now, some are a little more far right than some others, and that's okay.
4: Now, control of the state Senate is potentially up for grabs today. 19 of the 34 seats are on the ballot, with most of those facing a contested primary election. And those candidates are generally separated into two factions, those who are backed by Governor Morrissey and his PACs, and the candidates who are not. We have more this morning over at the website, WVMetroNews.com. The Montague County Schools excess levy renewal is also on the ballot today in Montague County. Frank Vitale is the chair of the school's levy committee and says he's seen firsthand the impacts of the levy.
6: Over the last 30 years, I've had a great opportunity to see everyone in action at our schools, and their number one focus is the student. So, yeah, there certainly are labor costs that go with that.
4: That levy has been in place since 1973. 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

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Looks like sunshine today at 75 this afternoon. Cloudy tonight down to 58. Tomorrow, thunderstorms in the afternoon and 66 degrees. Coming up next, thunderstorms in the studio with Dave Wilson, our Minister of Information. He is going to have the sports, and then I'm going to push his buttons and get him all mad and have him go into a pink-faced rant. He'll be completely unhinged by the time it's over. Probably taken out here in a stretcher. It's going to be great. It's next, Jack and Nikki Show, 102 WVAQ.

0: 102 WVAQ, it's the best of the Jack and Nikki Show, a podcast sampler, if you will. This is the last one. Nikki Drake will be back tomorrow. The show live in all of its glory tomorrow. Been running a lot of best of shows the last few days. Dave Wilson
1: You're
0: also.
1: Out of material? Like,
0: oh, no, buddy. There's endless material. Yeah, yeah. Believe me, lots of archives, Dave. I've been on here working very hard, pretending to have a good time for a while. We can make with the laugh.

0: Well, that series is actually competitive, tied 2 games apiece. Cavaliers beat the Pistons 112-103. NHL Stanley Cup playoffs in the West, second round, game 4. Colorado takes a 3-1 series lead. Avalanche over the Wild 5-2. Over at WVMetroNews.com this morning, we announced, along with the WVSSAC, the teams that will be playing in the 2026 WVSSAC kickoff game. That'll be played on Thursday, August 27th, and it will feature a rivalry. Clay Battelle will take on Cameron. That matchup will air live on Metro News Television, as well as Sportsnet Pittsburgh, and I say with 98% confidence, also live radio play-by-play coverage on WAJR that night.
1: 98% confidence.
0: Well, I mean, it's still like, what? It's May, that's August.
1: Yeah.
0: I assume we'll send... I call him Chachi. Ethan Evan Collins out to do the play-by-play for the Seabees that night.
1: So. Okay.
0: I call him Chachi. I've got Kyle calling him Chachi now, by
1: the
0: way.
1: Are you serious? Wow. That's an accomplishment.
0: So, nonetheless. But that game, again, is our WVSSAC kickoff game presented by the West Virginia Army National Guard. Also, last night, Joe Brocato was out at the high school ball fields. Grafton tied a school record with its 20th victory of the season, defeated Lewis County. 10th-ranked Bearcats have won 10 of their last 12 games. Also, got the final edition of the high school softball coaches poll posted at WVMetroNews.com and the updated baseball power rankings as well. You can check those out. 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
1: Dave, I know we're just trying to have a good time here, but right before we got on the air, I heard you mutter something into your ample bosom, and I thought I would poke at you and
2: ample
1: see
2: speech,
1: yeah, if I could
2: speech,
1: get
2: speech,
1: you
2: speech,
1: all jacked
2: speech,
1: up
2: speech,
1: on the air, speechifying with your pink face about something I believe you witnessed at a girls' softball game. Is that
0: so? Here was the comment. Let me set the scene for
1: okay,
0: you.
1: Okay, set it up.
0: Jack and I were conversing, and somehow I don't know how we ended up on the topic, but it was smarmy teenagers versus ignorant adults.
1: I don't know how we ended
0: up on this conversation, but this is where we ended up this morning, and it devolves into they took your jibs. So anyway. A couple of days ago, I was at a high school softball game.
1: Yeah.
0: And generally, so through this conversation, I said, generally speaking, teenagers I can tolerate, because we were all dumb kids. Kids do dumb things when they're supporting their team.
1: Sure.
0: They heckle the other players. They say stupid things.
1: Yeah.
0: The umpire yells at them, but they're 16, 17 years old. They were out there playing hacky sack. Who's hacky sack since 1994?
1: I have no idea. What an obscure reference.
0: Nonetheless.
1: Yeah.
0: Generally, I can tolerate them. It's the adults that I was on about my last nerve with, because here you have high school girls playing softball. My wife's a coach. That's why I was there. I want to clarify that.
1: Yeah, please be clear on, why you were there.
0: So I'm sitting out in the outfield, try to avoid people because they don't know the rules. They don't know what's going on, which that's enough of an ignorant thing for me. But here's my real problem, Jack. 40-year-old men, maybe 30-something, but 40-year-old men who are heckling 16-year-old girls. For instance, when there was a strikeout by the team Jenna's coaching, when they struck out, the other team struck them out, one of the dads liked to shout, "Go kiss the bench!" to 16-year-old girl. They're heckling 16. You're a 40-year-old man. Get a life and learn what obstruction actually is before you comment and yell at the umpire for the next 3 innings.
2: Speech! Speech!
1: There it is.
2: Speech.
1: There it is.
2: Speech.
0: I know
1: speech.
0: Why high school youth speech. Athletics is just the numbers dropping off. Parents, they're awful. You parents, listen, go home. Just go home. You don't know the rules. You really don't know the rules of baseball and softball.
1: Uh-huh.
0: You've never played football. You don't understand what kind of defense and offense the coaches are actually trying to run.
1: Fair enough,
0: It's just because you played Madden when you were a kid doesn't mean you understand the intricacies of the wing tee offense.
1: I totally understand what you're saying, Dave, and I would agree. And also, I would suggest maybe switch to decaf, buddy.
0: Oh, that's election day. I'm all wound up.
1: Oh, is that what it is?
0: Okay. It's primary election. Is that what it is? Primary election day.
1: Well, okay.
0: The fate of our future.
1: Oh, my God.
0: Golly, have you heard that speech from anybody lately?
1: Not lately, no. And, look at the time.
0: Oh,
1: I can't
0: time
1: do it
0: is what
1: now.
0: You're indicating
1: time,
0: there.
1: Dave, is what, yes.

0: Jack Loger and Nikki Drake.
1: Get me up.
0: 102 WVAQ. 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
8: Put that on TikTok.
0: Well, a man did. He was having trouble with his homeowners association, the HOA, as some call it, as others call it, the HOA.
3: HOA.
0: HOA. And so he decided to lash out at the HOA after he was fined $50 for having garbage cans exposed. They were naked as the day they were manufactured. These garbage cans were not wearing a stitch of clothing.
3: Yeah.
0: And it was totally inappropriate.
3: Only cans?
0: Yeah, that's right. They have an account on Only Cans. So he had his garbage cans out, and the HOA came along. And according to this quote-unquote man, they said that he could either put his trash cans in the garage or erect a fence where he could hide those garbage cans from people seeing them.
3: Okay.
0: The problem, as he explained, is that his garage is, in fact, his home gym.
3: Oh, yeah, you don't want the garbage in there.
0: Right, and they're working out, and he doesn't want garbage cans in there stinking to join up, so he was just leaving them outside the house, and they're like, no, you can't do that. So to get back at his homeowners association, he constructed a black bat house on his lawn because in his area, bat sanctuaries are protected, and the HOA cannot tell him to get rid of it. So it's going to be a whole bunch of bats, and they're going to be, I guess, swarming the neighborhood.
3: Okay.
0: And they can't do anything about it. So people are kind of divided on this. Some people are encouraging him and saying, hey, this is great. Screw those guys. And other people are like, well, you're kind of petty. And as far as I'm concerned, do whatever you want, because it's not in my neighborhood. It doesn't affect me personally. You are somebody else's problem.
3: Right.
0: But this is very spiteful.
3: Mm-hmm.
0: And this makes me wonder about, you know, what kind of spite stories you guys have.
3: Sure.
0: And so that's what I'm going to go fishing for right now. A good spite story from you. You did it. Somebody did it to you. You watched it happen. I don't care. Just give us some good stories of spiteful behavior. 888-777-6640. You can call us there. You can text us at that number. You can text us at 35651 as well.
3: I like this guy's spite story because it's spiteful, but for good. You know, he's got a bat sanctuary now. Now he's got little bat friends.
0: Yeah.
3: And that's fantastic.
0: Well,
3: he's
0: helping. He's helping out the bat community.
3: Yeah.
0: Sure. Yeah.
3: So, good for him.
0: Well, you know, it really is interesting because, I have a homeowners association where I live.
3: Mm-hmm.
0: And I just hope that I never run afoul of them.
3: Mm-hmm.
0: And I don't want any trouble. And I don't think there's going to be any trouble. You know, don't start nothing, won't be nothing.
3: Yeah.
0: Okay?
3: Yeah.
0: So I'm good about cutting my grass. I mean, you know how tight I am about that. I keep my garbage cans in my garage.
3: Mm-hmm.
0: You know, everything's nice and tidy. There's no trouble.
3: Yeah, there's no trouble.
0: There's no trouble. But, you know, the thing about homeowner associations is if there is trouble, I mean, they can really make things uncomfortable for you.
3: They'll find it.
0: Mm-hmm.
3: Yeah.
0: So I get it. And this guy taunting them and being spiteful, I don't know. I mean, they might escalate it. Maybe they can't do anything about his bat sanctuary that he put out there, but they might find some other angle. And here's the other thing about it, too. Here's the other thing about it. So the homeowners association, it's a double-edged sword, because if you want to live in a place that's well-maintained and pleasing to the eye,
3: sure,
0: they'll maintain that.
3: Yes.
0: That's good.
3: Yes.
0: You know, you're not going to have a bunch of broken-down vehicles all over in the yard. You're not going to have chickens running around everywhere. Dogs tied by the neck barking all night.
3: Right.
0: None of that's going to happen. Conversely, they might be sticklers. Like I have an uncle who lives in a homeowners association, and you're not allowed to park a vehicle outside of your house if it's more than 5 years old.
3: Stop.
0: Right. So that's where
3: that's
0: they can go too far.
3: Ridiculous.
0: They consider it an eyesore. They consider it an eyesore if it's that old. Yeah. So it's stuff
3: years,
0: like that.
3: That's nothing.
0: I know. Believe me, I know. So,
3: oh
0: again,
3: my gosh.
0: Depends on the HOA and how they handle things, but how you handle things is what we want to know. Let's do Fun with Spite Work coming up next.
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4: It's primary election day in West Virginia. Good morning. I'm Dave Wilson. Polls are now open across the state. They'll be open until 7:30 this evening. West Virginia Secretary of State Chris Warner says a surge in early voting last weekend pushed numbers past 2022 early voting totals.
5: We had a more than an 8% increase in the total number of early voters.
4: Polls will be open until 7:30 this evening. Now, the big question across the state is which faction of the GOP supermajority can potentially gain control of the state Senate. GOP strategist Greg Thomas has been working with a slate of candidates focused on economic development and job creation. He says political action committees supported by out-of-state funding that backed Governor Morrissey have moved the conversation away from actual issues.
9: We know voters want to hear about jobs and the economy and roads and schools. Let's talk about the most ridiculous stuff we can that just grosses people out so they don't come out and vote.
4: As of yesterday, nearly $5 million had been spent by seven political action committees on Republican legislative races. There are also three key statewide judicial positions that will be determined today.
10: Two candidates are vying for the position held by former Justice Beth Walker, who retired last year. Thomas Ewing, who was appointed by Governor Patrick Morrissey to fill Walker's seat, and Republican House of Delegates member Bill Flanagan are the candidates. Five candidates are vying for the open seat that belonged to former Justice Tim Armstead, who died last year. Morrissey appointee Gerald Titus squares off against veteran attorney Laura Faircloth, Raleigh County Circuit Judge Todd Kirby, senior status judge H.L. Kirkpatrick, and longtime Wheeling attorney Martin Sheehan. In West Virginia Intermediate Court, incumbent Dan Greer faces longtime Kanawha County Family Court Judge Jim Douglas. I'm Jack Carlson, WVMetroNews.com.
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0: 102 WVAQ, it's the best of the Jack and Nikki show with reactions coming in from you. Let's get to your calls talking about spite work here this morning after a guy made headlines going on TikTok and telling his story about how he got back at his homeowners association for fining him $50 for having exposed garbage cans by putting a bat sanctuary in his yard. which you have to admit is checkmate.
1: Mm-hmm.
0: Yeah.
1: I like it a lot.
0: Well played.
1: Yeah.
0: Well played. Okay, so let's see what you guys have going on. You are on the Jack and Nikki show. Hello.
2: Hi. I have the spiteful story of probably 100 years, the best one. So I was doing ballroom dancing professionally while my dad married a ballet dancer who was very famous, and my mom got so jealous that she kidnapped me and my son to Canada for 6 years, where I lost all my body mass. She put me on bipolar medication.
0: Oh my.
2: And I ended up that I didn't actually have bipolar, I have ADHD.
0: Mm-hmm.
2: And what ends up happening is that this call will be recorded. Barely escaped. Yeah, we barely. I won court, but I now as a result have fibromyalgia, and my mom feels very spiteful. She still wants my dad's money, I guess.
0: Good Lord!
1: Oh my God!
0: Wow, that is a terrible story of spite.
2: It is. So
0: yeah.
2: I wanted to share that this morning.
0: Wow.
2: On my way to school.
0: Wow. Well, you know what? I'm glad that things ultimately worked out for you and you're doing okay now, right?
2: We're better now. We're
1: better.
2: Better. Well, when COVID came, we had to come back to Canada because of my chronic pain. And then during COVID, my mom, being a real estate agent, annoyed and harassed the supervisor of the apartment building, and we ended up having to move to friend's house.
0: Because your mom annoyed and harassed the supervisor of the apartment building.
1: Oh my gosh.
0: Your mom sounds...
1: She's a gem, isn't she?
0: She sounds very pleasant.
1: Yeah.
0: She sounds like an interesting woman. Let's say a colorful woman.
2: Well,
0: you guys keep her. Wow. Thank you. Hey, we're glad you called. It's good to hear from you. Thanks so much.
2: Good to hear from you too, guys. Thanks. Bye-bye.
0: Bye-bye. Lovely.
1: Oh
0: lovely
1: my
0: woman.
1: Goodness.
0: She sounded like sweetheart, and wow, that is not what I was anticipating, but this is the beauty of live local radio.
1: Yeah.
0: Unscripted, unrehearsed radio.
1: You never know.
0: Yes. Inspired by actual events. Timely, Nikki.
1: Yeah.
0: As if ripped from today's headlines. You don't know what you're going to get. You really don't. And that was a truly bizarre story. And wow, her mom sounds like she's just something else, huh?
1: Mm-hmm. I'm waiting for the Lifetime movie now.
0: Yeah.
1: Yeah.
0: I'm really intrigued by people who are that far off the rocker.
1: Yeah.
0: And I don't know if you guys heard that, but right in the middle of that conversation, there was some, sounded like a recording saying, this call will be recorded.
1: Well, yeah.
0: And I think that was probably her mom.
1: Oh, no.
0: Probably, yeah. That's my guess. I had to guess it. Yeah.

0: 102 WVAQ. It's Jack and Nikki show. It's Tuesday morning, and guess what, you guys? It's Tee It Up Tuesday. If you are familiar with 50% Friday, then you already understand the concept. Just replace Friday with Tuesday, and it's still 50%. We've got Hopkins 9 Golf Performance, $60 worth of simulator time at Hopkins Golf Performance for half off. So doing the math, that brings me to about $30. Pretty sweet deal for you. And here to tell us all about it is Wes. He is the owner of Hopkins 9 Golf Performance. How are you, Wes?
1: Good. How are you this morning?
0: Good, buddy. Tell us about Hopkins 9.
1: Hopkins 9 is an indoor golf training facility that features a 10,000 square foot dedicated short game area with tour spec greens and responsiveness. Multiple lies, whether you have those tight fairway lies or first cut, second cut lies, and real sand bunkers. We have four simulator bays right now that feature 4K laser graphics and technology, along with Foresight Falcon launch monitors.
0: And you got a golf pro over there on staff, right?
1: We do. We do. Mark Sproul is our PGA instruction pro, and he's starting to fill up with his lesson book, and hopefully that continues to progress. So lessons, clinics, club fittings, you name it, we can be the one-stop shop.
0: So basically, if you're serious about your golf game,
1: absolutely,
0: this is the place to go, right? You're going to improve your performance.
1: Absolutely. We have a place for everybody. No matter where you are in your game, whether you're that beginner, whether you're trying to break 100, trying to break 90, trying to break 80, or if you're trying to compete to get to that next level, whether you're a top amateur or not, we have the facilities to take you where you need to go in your golf game.
0: How's your golf game?
1: Well, full disclosure, I didn't build this place because I'm exceptional at the game. So,
0: did you build it to just try to help yourself? And you're like, well, I guess we can let the general public in. This was really more for me to try to improve my game. But, well, people want to come in, that's fine.
1: So there was some selfish drive behind this process. Believe it or not, December 9th, this was just an idea in my head. And we really, yes, sir.
0: December 9th. December, you thought of this December 9th.
1: That's correct.
0: That's amazing. That's quite a turnaround. Yeah, good job. It's not easy to do, is it?
1: It's been a lot of sleepless nights.
0: Yeah, there you go. Well, hey, listen, man. Best of luck to you. I understand things are going well. I hear good things. And here we are now. We're going to send some people your way. It's Tee It Up Tuesday, Hopkins 9 Golf Performance. We've got $60 worth of simulator time at Hopkins 9 Golf Performance for half off, just $30. And this is going to go live at WVAQ.com at 9 o'clock. And that's not even 4 minutes away. So hop on WVAQ.com. Get ready. It's probably going to go pretty fast. Get your deal, and it's a sweet one. And hey, Wes, it's nice to meet you, buddy.
1: Nice to meet you. Thank you for your time this morning.
0: Sure.
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3: It's primary election day in West Virginia. Good morning. I'm Dave Wilson. Polls are now open across the state. They'll be open until 7:30 this evening. West Virginia Secretary of State Chris Warner says a surge in early voting last weekend pushed numbers past 2022 early voting totals.
4: We had a more than an 8% increase in the total number of early voters.
3: Polls will be open until 7:30 this evening. Now, the big question across the state is which faction of the GOP supermajority can potentially gain control of the state Senate. GOP strategist Greg Thomas has been working with a slate of candidates focused on economic development and job creation. He says political action committees supported by out-of-state funding that backed Governor Morrissey have moved the conversation away from actual issues.
5: We know voters want to hear about jobs and the economy and roads and schools. Let's talk about the most ridiculous stuff we can that just grosses people out so they don't come out and vote.
3: As of yesterday, nearly $5 million had been spent by seven political action committees on Republican legislative races. There are also three key statewide judicial positions that will be determined today.
6: Two candidates are vying for the position held by former Justice Beth Walker, who retired last year. Thomas Ewing, who was appointed by Governor Patrick Morrissey to fill Walker's seat, and Republican House of Delegates member Bill Flanagan are the candidates. Five candidates are vying for the open seat that belonged to former Justice Tim Armstead, who died last year. Morrissey appointee Gerald Titus squares off against veteran attorney Laura Faircloth, Raleigh County Circuit Judge Todd Kirby, Senior Status Judge H.L. Kirkpatrick, and longtime Wheeling attorney Martin Sheehan. In West Virginia Intermediate Court, incumbent Dan Greer faces longtime Kanawha County Family Court Judge Jim Douglas. I'm Jack Carlson, WVMetroNews.com.
3: 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Good morning.
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It's looking good today. Sunshine, 75 degrees this afternoon. Cloudy tonight, down to 58. Tomorrow afternoon, thunderstorms and 66 degrees. 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We've got archives. 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Nikki Drake is back tomorrow, by the way. She's been out for a few days, and she'll return on the morrow. And that means tomorrow we do it live. Yes, a live show tomorrow. Can you imagine such a thing? No more best ofs. No more sampling of the podcast. No more coasting. Back to the live show. Mark your calendars now. In fact, make a few phone calls. Send some texts. Let everybody know. Back in gear tomorrow morning. WVAQ.

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1: And so begins her life of crime.
2: I always had a yearning for the criminal life.
3: I don't know. I left the criminal life behind.
4: Well, I guess crime doesn't pay.
5: Crime doesn't pay.
6: Crime doesn't pay!
7: Oh, it's all my fault. I drove them to a life of crime.
0: This is a story that's shocking, at least to me, because I am only just learning two things. Number one, there are criminals in Canada. I didn't even know that that was possible.
8: I didn't either.
0: Canadians all had a heart of gold.
8: Right, yeah.
0: And they're all just pretty much like Mike Myers and John Candy.
8: Mm-hmm.
0: Didn't know. Okay, so there's that. But also that police will use something known as a bait car. Have you heard of bait cars? Do you know about this?
8: Bait car?
0: A bait car.
8: Explain.
0: Apparently, this is a car that they put out as bait specifically to catch car thieves. And it's, I guess, highly visible and incredibly easy to steal.
8: Huh.
0: And they just wait on somebody to steal it, and then the car will shut down, and the police pull up and arrest you.
8: Wow.
0: Right?
8: That's so interesting.
0: I did not know that.
8: I didn't either. Look, we're learning something. We're an educational program.
0: Well, partial credit, because I don't know if this is something we do here in the United States, if we are doing this in West Virginia. I don't know if anybody in law enforcement even wants to admit to that.
8: Right.
0: Because if you call or text in here and go, oh, yeah, we got bait cars sitting everywhere, that might be a deterrent, might, you know, be a heads up to would-be thieves.
8: But then maybe they don't become thieves anymore. Maybe they change up, you know, their
0: lifestyle.
8: Yeah,
0: but what fun is that? I mean, the only way they're really going to learn is prison time.
8: Oh, is that it?
0: Yeah, you don't want to get in front of it and have them straighten up, fly right, before you get a chance to incarcerate them. All right, so we actually have some audio here of this Canadian couple who stole a bait car.
8: Uh-oh.
0: And then these dingleberries took this stolen car through the drive-thru at McDonald's. And as they were ordering, the car shut down. In the drive-thru. And you hear one of these wizards go, oh, it's a bait car. Listen to this.
9: Four stops on the McDonald's. I'm sorry. Two junior chickens and three McDoubles. This is gangster. This one doesn't have a radio, eh?
10: What did you do?
9: I didn't do nothing. I just turned this button.
0: Listen right here.
10: Oh, hey, we're in a bait car.
8: Oh, hey, we're in a bait car.
0: Hey. About that.
8: Yeah.
0: Mm.
8: Yeah.
0: Even the criminals sound polite.
8: Right. Oh, man.
0: Oh, hey, we're in a bait car, eh?
8: Yeah.
0: Okay. Well, there you go. Again, studio lines are open, as always, 888-777-6640. You can call us. You can text us. You can text us at 35651. Did you guys know about bait cars? Am I really coming in late on this? Is this something that everybody...
8: I didn't know about bait cars either.
0: Right? Was this widely known? It is a good idea.
8: Is it just because we're not in the car thieving community?
0: That could be part of it.
8: Is that just like why we don't know about it?
0: Well, you know, we were talking about entrapment last week on the show.
8: And yeah,
0: we
8: were.
0: You could make the case that this would be entrapment. But again, if you're not prone to stealing a car, you can't be trapped into stealing one.
8: Right.
0: Right? I mean, like, if I went out into our parking lot right now and there's a car sitting out there with the windows down and the key in it, I'm going to walk right by it and get in my truck and leave. I'm not in the business of stealing cars. I'm not even looking for that.
8: Sure.
0: Yeah. So I can't be trapped into something that I wouldn't do.
8: Sure.
0: Yeah. So I think that would be the argument, but technically it is entrapment.
8: Interesting.
0: Yeah.
8: All right.
0: Maybe they leave the keys in it, windows down, put in a lovely air freshener. You know, just
8: a lovely air freshener.
0: Catch the scent as they're going by.
8: Sure.
0: Oh, that car smells great. Oh, look, it's unlocked. Well, I'll just go ahead and take it. All right. You tell us, bait cars, are we coming in late on this?
11: Just turn up. Let the speakers boom.
12: Jack Logar and Nikki Drake. 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

0: whether it's singing or reciting poetry or acting, it was always in me. But to see the growth and like the development I experienced through it, like through art, was actually life-changing, because then I decided, oh, okay, this is what I want to do for the rest of my life, and I want to help other people experience it too, like the healing power of art, because it's so powerful in ways that you can't even imagine.
1: Gulce is competing with outstanding students from across the Mountain State for the title of the 2026 WVRC Media Academic All-Star, presented by Greer Industries. The winner will receive an Apple MacBook and be featured on Metro News Television. These academic all-stars aren't just excelling in the classroom today. They're preparing to lead our communities tomorrow. West Virginia's future is bright because it rests in the hands of these remarkable young men and women.
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0: It's the best of the Jack and Nikki show on 102 WVAQ, taking a look at the time I learned about bait cars. The question was, I coming in late on this whole bait car thing that apparently has been going on for years? The answer seems to be yes. Very late. We've only just learned of bait cars that apparently police use to entrap, some would say, would-be car thieves. And these are cars that you can easily steal, and then they shut down on their own, and then the police arrest you for stealing the car. And I am shocked by how many texts have come in here on this, including this one. I'm a mechanic for the bait cars. It's all true. They run for about 5 minutes after they get off the lot.
1: Wow.
0: I did not know that.
1: Wow.
0: Is that here? Is that locally? Is that like here in West Virginia? Mechanic? Let me know. Because I'm seeing a lot of texts here from people pointing out, yeah, this is
1: real. This
0: been is... on television a lot, you know, yeah. Like on Cops and different police officer TV shows and stuff.
1: Yeah, there's bait cars, yeah. Bait bikes, bait bags.
0: Mm-hmm.
1: Yeah. Okay.
0: Okay. Well, I don't have a problem with any of it. Bait cars, bait bikes, bait bags,
1: mm-hmm.
0: which I guess would be like a purse or something that you leave
1: yeah.
0: sitting out.
1: Satchel.
0: Sure,
1: something.
0: Satchel. That's
1: yeah.
0: right.
1: I don't know.
0: That's right. Satchel. And if somebody is prone to thievery,
1: mm-hmm.
0: they're going to take it.
1: Yeah.
0: And if you're not a thief, then you're not going to take it.
1: Yes.
0: Somebody who is not a thief is not going to steal anything, no matter how easy you make it for them. Let's see. Text. It's all over. I'm a spatial mechanic for them and specialize only having cars run for a few minutes at a time. Wow.
1: That's so interesting.
0: Yeah, this is very interesting.
1: That's a very interesting line of work to find yourself in.
0: Isn't it?
1: You know? Yeah.
0: I would like to be at a... like at a cookout with this guy, having mm-hmm. a conversation about what you do for a living.
1: Mm-hmm.
0: Yeah. I yeah. wire up cars so they only run for 5 minutes so scumbags can steal them and get caught.
1: Right.
0: That's a fantastic job.
1: Are you like an undercover spy? I wonder like how you get in that line of work. Somebody like tracks you down. I have an offer for you. You put on these glasses and then all of a sudden they, you know, self-destruct.
0: Here's where I feel like the biggest jackass in the world. Somebody texted in here that not only is this a common thing that everybody knows about, Nikki,
1: mm-hmm.
0: But also, it's so common.
1: How common is it?
0: There was a TV show called Bait Car. How did we miss this so far?
1: Know.
0: I mean, for God's sake, I feel like the biggest...
1: Well, now you know what you'll be doing on YouTube today.
0: Yes, I will.
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0: It's the Jack and Nikki Show podcast sampler on 102 WVAQ, wading into some unpleasant territory now. Let's get into it. This is going to be awkward and uncomfortable and perhaps painful even. Studio lines are open. 888-777-6640. You can text the show as well if and you would like. Always happy to receive your textual messages. So this is something Nikki stumbled onto yesterday on some online forum. And immediately took a screenshot, texted it to me, and she's like, look at this.
1: Yep.
0: Okay, let's get into the situation here. And I have some analysis, and I'm sure you do as well.
1: Oh, yeah.
0: And let's just see where everybody comes in on this. Let's see if we all reach the same consensus here.
1: Okay.
0: Okay?
1: Oh, interesting. All right. Okay. All right, here's the story. My boyfriend and I have been talking about moving because our place right now is tiny and not very nice. He just got a promotion, is about to make double what I do, so we're excited about an upgrade. Now that we're looking, he still wants to split rent 50-50. This means almost all my money will go to rent while he is building up savings. I don't want to hold us back from getting a better place, but I also don't want to drain my entire paycheck just to keep up. I don't know how to bring this up without it turning into a bigger issue. How do couples usually handle finances when there is such a big difference in income?
0: Mm-hmm. Okay, then, would you like to begin with your analysis?
1: Red flag. Red flags everywhere. Uh-huh. Woo, woo, woo.
0: More red flags than a
1: sirens,
0: communist
1: red flags.
0: Chinese this Communist Party parade.
1: Yeah, right. Do not split rent 50-50 at this point. It should be proportionate. Like, pay what you, if you are comfortable with what you're paying now, continue to contribute that much money, and then he needs to make up the rest. It's his promotion. He's the one doubling, you know, what you're making.
0: Mm-hmm.
1: And, yeah, so,
0: okay.
1: Yeah, he is just looking out for himself in this scenario. He obviously is not giving a hoot about you. So that's another red flag.
0: Yes, that's right.
1: Maybe not even continue the relationship if you bring this up and he still says, no, this is what we're doing.
0: Mm-hmm.
1: Yeah.
0: Okay.
1: That's my analysis.
0: That is your analysis.
1: He is being a butthole.
0: All right. Analysis, butthole.
1: That sounds so wrong.
0: It really does. Let's make it official. Butthole. Okay.
1: Jack?
0: Well, now, I will tell you, none of this is good for her.
1: None of it's good for her.
0: None of this is good for her, okay? This is potentially catastrophic.
1: Yes.
0: Okay. And I will tell you, before I get to my worst case scenario here, that I bounced this off of two women yesterday who both reached the conclusion before I told them my conclusion.
1: Mm-hmm.
0: I just said, what do you think is happening here? And they both said the same thing.
1: Hmm.
0: Okay. Which is also my belief. So let's break it down. Best case scenario.
1: Mm-hmm.
0: He does not understand math.
1: Okay.
0: And is inconsiderate of her.
1: That is the best
0: case. That's the best case scenario.
1: Yeah.
0: Now, the worst case scenario, and what I think is the most likely scenario, he does not see her as a long-term mate and is not investing in the relationship.
1: Right.
0: He's not looking at her the way she's looking at him.
1: Mm-hmm.
0: Okay, this is a guy who's not looking at her as a wife, maybe the future mother of his children.
1: Yeah. He's looking at her as a roommate.
0: She's temporary in his eyes. Okay, so he's not investing because a guy who is in love, he's going to invest in that.
1: Yes.
0: So this isn't even an issue for a guy who wants to keep you around.
1: Right.
0: I don't think he does. I think this is probably where it ends.
1: Mm-hmm.
0: And I don't think he cares if she says, well, we should split. He's probably going to breathe a sigh of relief. And if she doesn't say it, then he might.
1: Right.
0: But this is very bad for her.
1: It's very bad.
0: Yeah. So
1: no
0: would good. would you be the third woman then who would agree?
1: Yes.
0: Okay.
1: Yeah, he sees her. He's looking for a roommate.
0: They're not seeing each other the same way in this relationship. She's got more invested in it than he does.
1: Yeah.
0: Yeah. Yeah. We have spoken. We have offered our analysis. This has been vetted by three women now.
1: Mm-hmm.
0: And the laws of evolutionary psychology. Your witness.
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0: Hey, it's Matt Kelly here hitting the road this Sunday. That's right, tail end of the weekend. 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

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Hey, how are you? I'm Logan Scott in for Nikki Drake on a Tuesday. Spending some time with you. 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
1: Hopefully going into med school, maybe I could be a board-certified dermatologist, a job where you can appreciate helping people and seeing new faces every day. Everything's not about beauty, but I think beauty can come in multiple forms. And for a long time, I was not confident in my own skin. Being a dermatologist, you can fix those little, maybe a minor thing. You can help someone from having maybe skin cancer, or you can help someone increase their confidence. I think kindness will take you so far in life. It takes nothing to be kind. Being kind is the most important thing.
0: Katie is competing with outstanding students from across the Mountain State for the title of the 2026 WVRC Media Academic All-Star, presented by Greer Industries. The winner will receive an Apple MacBook and be featured on Metro News Television. These Academic All-Stars aren't just excelling in the classroom today. They're preparing to lead our communities tomorrow. West Virginia's future is bright because it rests in the hands of these remarkable young men and women.
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6: 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Sunny today, high 73. Tonight's increasing clouds and a low of 54. Tomorrow, showers and a high of 68. 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

0: it's Matt Kelly here, hitting the road this Sunday. That's right, tail end of the weekend. 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

102 WVAQ, the states with the best drivers. Florida comes in at number one, Connecticut at two, Pennsylvania at three. PA drivers, they're not the best. Illinois at four, and West Virginia at five. I do think we're pretty good drivers. 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

102 WVAQ, Billie Eilish, Hit Me Hard and Soft. The tour is out now. It brought in $7.5 million over the weekend. I need to go see that one, as well as the Devil

0: 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We're 102 WVAQ. I'm Logan Scott. Thanks so much for hanging out with me. 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
6: 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Sunny today, high 73. Tonight's increasing clouds and a low of 54. Tomorrow, showers and a high of 68. Have that umbrella handy. Let's get back to the hits now.

0: Dave, it's prom season, and I've made an observation. I'd like to juxtapose now the exciting world of teen lust versus the crushing reality of adult life.
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0: Here's what I witnessed at Texas Roadhouse in Clarksburg on Saturday evening. A bunch of dopey mid-pubescent boys with bad teenage mustaches escorting their dolled-up dates. Right? They're laughing. They're having fun. They're loving life. You know, they're young. They've got the world by the tail. It's sure. All in front of them. Then I noticed a man in his mid-30s with a bald spot struggling to carry a baby while his wife stamped out her cigarette on the pavement and yelled at him for being stupid. And I thought, enjoy your prom, kids, and don't look over there at your future.
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I found the S'moreos and the Oreo Firecracker Pop Oreos at Kroger over the weekend. Oh my gosh, they're so good. You got to get them and try them. Harry Styles on 102 WVAQ.

0: 102 WVAQ, we are the Hit Music Channel, and I'm Logan Scott. I'm out the door. It's been a pleasure hanging out with you on this Monday for Nikki Drake. Stick around the Lazy Lunch Hour with Just Jamie's coming up next. 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Bye.
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0: 102 WVAQ proudly recognizes Academic All-Star nominee Gulce Polat from Morgantown High School for outstanding achievement, not only in the classroom, but also for demonstrating exceptional character and making a meaningful impact in the community.
1: I committed to Boston Conservatory at Berkeley for musical theater. I have gained multiple state-level awards. Last year, I was able to go to International Thespian Festival and win a Thespian Excellence Award. The arts for me, it's not just like theater. I also do poetry at my school, Poetry Out Loud. I've always loved being on stage and just whether it's singing or reciting poetry or acting, it was always in me. But to see the growth and like the development I experienced through it, like through art, was actually life-changing, because then I decided, oh, okay, this is what I want to do for the rest of my life, and I want to help other people experience it too, like the healing power of art, because it's so powerful in ways that you can't even imagine.
0: Gulce is competing with outstanding students from across the Mountain State for the title of the 2026 WVRC Media Academic All-Star, presented by Greer Industries. The winner will receive an Apple MacBook and be featured on Metro News Television. These academic all-stars aren't just excelling in the classroom today. They're preparing to lead our communities tomorrow. West Virginia's future is bright because it rests in the hands of these remarkable young men and women.
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get all the hit music channel 100 WVAQ. We are inside the Just Jamie Lazy Lunch Hour, where I'm being lazy and eating my lunch. You've taken over the playlist, and I welcomed all the...

0: Bonnie Swims with Mr. Know-It-All, the Hit Music Channel, 102WVAQ. Well, they told us we were not going to be able to afford vacations in summer, but I don't know. Airlines are cutting prices to lure tourists and summer travelers. So, I mean, there's a lot of beautiful scenery to be had around here to take a nice drive. That gas is going to be expensive, too. But if you are looking to get away, keep an eye out for some great deals online because allegedly ticket prices are going down. 102WVAQ.
1: We're lost. I'm going to pull over and ask that man for directions. Hi there. We're looking to get to the campground?
2: Well, you're going to take a left at the old oak tree end of this here road. No, I'm just kidding. 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
0: 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It is a beautiful day today, high of 75 and mostly sunny. Tomorrow, a little less so, high of 67, and we can expect some showers and thunderstorms throughout the day. Mostly cloudy on Thursday and definitely cooler outside with a high of just 58. 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

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Taylor Swift and Travis Kelce are allegedly planning two stages of their wedding. They want a large public party with lots of security and then a smaller private ceremony for just close family members and friends. I think it's a great idea. I do. And also, Prince Harry and Meghan Markle did the same thing. So, yes, did I just compare this to a royal wedding? I did. It's my royal wedding, okay? Let me have this. Elizabeth Taylor, 1AGWVAQ.

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Olivia Dean says because she's a Pisces, she's an emotional sponge. She feels the same emotions as the people that are around her. I don't know if that's because she's a Pisces. She's just empathetic. Isn't that one of the superpowers of one of the people in Twilight, too? Man.

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0: fucking idiot. 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Just Jamie with you, reminding you to get out and vote today. 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Also, you're going to see people out and about today waving signs. 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We've all got different views, but we have the same objective, prosperity for West Virginia and America as a whole. 1-8-GW-VAQ.
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A Wordle game show is coming, and Savannah Guthrie has announced that she is going to be the host. 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

0: with the Speed Demon, the Hit Music Channel 102WVAQ. Billy Bob Thornton's going viral because of his favorite snack. He dips grapes into spicy Dijon mustard because he's allergic to wheat, dairy, meat, and shellfish, which is like a lot of the food pyramid. And he dips grapes into spicy Dijon mustard. Honestly, straight to jail. That's an unacceptable snack. If I saw somebody eating that in public, I think I would publicly shame them. I wouldn't have a choice. If mustard alone wasn't disgusting, in my opinion, which I know is not a popular opinion, dipping sweet or even tart grapes into it is absolutely not the right combination. I hate it. I hate everything about it. 102WVAQ.
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0: Today's 102WVAQ Metro News AccuWeather forecast is brought to you by Panhandle Cleaning and Restoration, your trusted experts in water, fire, and mold cleanup. Proud to be the official restoration company of the Mountaineers. High of 75 and mostly sunny. Oh, it's a beautiful day out there. Tomorrow we can expect some rain and thunderstorms throughout the day. High of 67. Thursday, a high of 58 with a couple of showers, it looks like, as well on Thursday.

WBAQ, Rihanna at the Met Gala not only showed off an incredible outfit, but showed off a new tattoo designed by her children. And she has a whole video showing the process of getting this tattoo. It is a piece of art on a paper covered in Paw Patrol stickers, which she obviously opted out of using those stickers on the tattoo. But they're like colorful scribbles. Very cute idea. I love it. Here's Ella Langley now.

0: 102 WVAQ proudly recognizes Academic All-Star nominee Katie Tran from University High School for outstanding achievements, not only in the classroom, but also for demonstrating exceptional character and making a meaningful impact in the community.
1: Hopefully going into med school, maybe I could be a board-certified dermatologist, a job where you can appreciate helping people and seeing new faces every day. Everything's not about beauty, but I think beauty can come in multiple forms. And for a long time, I was not confident in my own skin. Being a dermatologist, you can fix those little, maybe a minor thing. You can help someone from having maybe skin cancer, or you can help someone increase their confidence. I think kindness will take you so far in life. It takes nothing to be kind. Being kind is the most important thing.
0: Katie is competing with outstanding students from across the Mountain State for the title of the 2026 WVRC Media Academic All-Star, presented by Greer Industries. 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These Academic All-Stars aren't just excelling in the classroom today. They're preparing to lead our communities tomorrow. West Virginia's future is bright because it rests in the hands of these remarkable young men and women.
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0: Ariana Grande on the Hit Music Channel 1AGWV. 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

Langley with Shoes in Texas, the Hit Music Channel, 1OGWVAQ. Just Jamie with you this afternoon. And just about everybody in my life is obsessed with Landman, the show. And you'll be happy to hear season 3 is going to begin filming in August. So we do have quite a wait for season 3. But yeah, just do some rewatches of season 1 and 2. 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

0: Sabrina Carpenter's house tour on the Hit Music Channel 1 at GWVAQ. Just Jamie with you. Pizza Hut has unveiled a drinkable pizza, thankfully just in Japan, but it blends melted cheese and curry sauce. It costs $6.90 and sounds absolutely disgusting. Drinkable pizza is a pass for me. Honestly, like when I was in high school, I got my wisdom teeth taken out during Thanksgiving break because my parents are horrible. And my dad made me turkey in a blender, and it is to this day the worst thing I have ever tried to eat. So this drinkable pizza is a pass for me. I have trauma. 1 at GWVAQ.
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2: 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High of 75 and mostly sunny today. It's beautiful out there. Tomorrow, a high of 67. We can expect some showers and thunderstorms throughout the day. Some possible hail as well. We'll keep you posted on that. Thursday, high of 58 and cloudy with a brief shower or two.

Harry Styles on the Hit Music Channel, 1-8-GWVAQ. He said he started running to add a little bit more structure to his life. He said in his 20s he wanted to run a marathon, but ended up not doing it. So now he does it for some alone time and structure. There's Runway, 1-8-GWVAQ.

it's Matt Kelly here hitting the road this Sunday. That's right, tail end of the weekend. 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

Jason, the Hit Music Channel 1-0-GWVAQ. A new study says that 35% of Gen Z pet owners have a pet nup in place to deal with post-breakup custody arrangements. I gotta say, you know, people give Gen Z a hard time. I think this is incredibly well thought out and smart. Good for them. Opalite, 1-0-GWVAQ. I had a

0: NSYNC, the hit music channel, 1-8-2-W-V-A-Q. Just Jamie here, sliding aside for Matt Kelly. He is up next for your drive home. Don't forget to get out and vote today. It's important. 1-8-2-W-V-A-Q.
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Olivia Rodrigo, Drop Dead here on 102 WVAQ. Good Tuesday afternoon, Matt Kelly hanging here with you. Can we fast forward to June 12th? Because I really want to hear some more new music from Olivia. Love that track. Easily one of our most requested right now, too. 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

0: latest from Adam Levine and company, Maroon 5 with Heroin here on 102 WVAQ. And, well, speaking of heroes, did you guys see, I think it was TMZ had this, Doctor Strange himself, actor Benedict Cumberbatch, it's gone viral today after being filmed arguing with a cyclist in London. Apparently, the other cyclist accused the movie star of speeding through stoplights on his bike, which he denied. And they had a very animated argument. No punches or anything thrown. Everything's fine. But, man, that just goes to show you how terrible it is that gas prices keep rising. That even celebrities like Benedict Cumberbatch are forced to ride a bicycle. 102 WVAQ.
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1: 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But a beautiful Tuesday. Not a bad evening this evening. Dropping to a low overnight around 56 or so. But tomorrow, man, whole other story. Mostly cloudy, breezy, not as warm. Couple of showers and thunderstorms. And those thunderstorms rolling in could produce localized damaging wind gusts and even small hail. So be on the lookout for that tomorrow with a high of 67, low of 46. 88% chance of rain and thunderstorms on Wednesday. But back to some more normal weather on Thursday. Mostly cloudy, cool, with a brief shower still in the forecast. Maybe in the afternoon, 50% chance of rain on Thursday. High 58, low of

Dua Lipa, Don't Start Now, here on 102 WVAQ. And she's in the middle of a lawsuit suing Samsung over use of her image on TV packaging. Apparently, her likeness, her face, is on packages of some of their flat screen TVs. They said it was cleared by the third party company, where it's like her face on, I think it's the Excite app or something on the smart TV. Anyways, she's saying, yeah, but nobody cleared it with me. So, and they've told them to cease and desist multiple times. Oh, seems like a payday from Samsung to Dua happening soon. Love this new one, Dexter and the Moonrocks. New track you need to know. Freaking out. 102 WVAQ.

0: Dave, it's prom season, and I've made an observation. 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
0: Here's what I witnessed at Texas Roadhouse in Clarksburg on Saturday evening. A bunch of dopey mid-pubescent boys with bad teenage mustaches escorting their dolled-up dates. Right? They're laughing. They're having fun. They're loving life. You know, they're young. They've got the world by the tail. It's sure. All in front of them. Then I noticed a man in his mid-30s with a bald spot struggling to carry a baby while his wife stamped out her cigarette on the pavement and yelled at him for being stupid. And I thought, enjoy your prom, kids, and don't look over there at your future.
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The lovely Olivia Dean with Man I Need here on 102 WVAQ. Well, man, I need to give a shout out to all the nurses out there today. It's National Hospital Day and International Nurses Day, and shout out to all the nurses there. Everyone that takes care of us there when we go in, we aren't feeling our best, and sorry if we're a little, you know, mean, you know, because we aren't feeling 100%. Thank you for taking care of us. And just an idea, whenever you like take our weight when we come in for an appointment, if you want to just like say that I'm like 10 pounds less or 5 pounds less than what you actually have to write down, that would just help my ego a lot. 102 W.

0: 102 WVAQ proudly recognizes academic all-star nominee Gulce Polat from Morgantown High School for outstanding achievement, not only in the classroom, but also for demonstrating exceptional character and making a meaningful impact in the community.
1: I committed to Boston Conservatory at Berkeley for musical theater. I have gained multiple state-level awards. Last year, I was able to go to International Thespian Festival and win a Thespian Excellence Award. The arts for me, it's not just like theater. I also do poetry at my school, Poetry Out Loud. I've always loved being on stage and just whether it's singing or reciting poetry or acting, it was always in me. But to see the growth and like the development I experienced through it, like through art, was actually life-changing, because then I decided, oh, okay, this is what I want to do for the rest of my life, and I want to help other people experience it too, like the healing power of art, because it's so powerful in ways that you can't even imagine.
0: Gulce is competing with outstanding students from across the Mountain State for the title of the 2026 WVRC Media Academic All-Star, presented by Greer Industries. The winner will receive an Apple MacBook and be featured on Metro News Television. These academic all-stars aren't just excelling in the classroom today. They're preparing to lead our communities tomorrow. West Virginia's future is bright because it rests in the hands of these remarkable young men and women.
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Billie Eilish, Bad Guy on the afternoon show, 102 WVAQ. Can't wait to see her 3D concert film in theaters now with the Hit Me Hard and Soft tour, Billie Live in 3D there. James Cameron co-directing with her. Apparently a big fan of Billie's. Had nothing but nice things to say working with her. So I want to know, is Billie going to be involved with the next Avatar film? Like whether they paint her blue or just doing the soundtrack, WVAQ.

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0: Throwing it back with Rihanna and Jay-Z, Umbrella here on 102 WVAQ. Good afternoon, Matt Kelly here with you on this Election Day Tuesday. And hey, you might need an umbrella to not fend off the rain, but pizza's falling from the sky with the headlines today. Little Caesars is officially testing drone deliveries. They can bring a pizza to you in a few minutes. The good news is Little Caesars, like their box is easy to spot there in the sky. It's that bright orange, and it looks like these drones will be carrying a bright orange bag or something. I'm assuming they release it. I just wonder, does it have wings? You know, like, because like if you get a pizza yourself, even from Little Caesars or anywhere, and you hit a bump too hard in your car heading home, cheese hits up on the cardboard, and it's you know, a mess by the time you get home. What's going to happen when it's flying there with a drone? Then again, there have been some weekends where, like, I really wanted pizza. And, you know, often if you get it delivered, it could be 30 minutes or a little more, you know, depending on the driver's situation. But, you know, to have it in, like, 5-10 minutes with a drone, heck yeah. 102 WVAQ.
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7: 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But a beautiful Tuesday. Not a bad evening this evening. Dropping to a low overnight around 56 or so. But tomorrow, man, whole other story. Mostly cloudy, breezy, not as warm. Couple of showers and thunderstorms. And those thunderstorms rolling in could produce localized damaging wind gusts and even small hail. So be on the lookout for that tomorrow with a high of 67, low of 46. 88% chance of rain and thunderstorms on Wednesday. But back to some more normal weather on Thursday. Mostly cloudy, cool, with a brief shower still in the forecast. Maybe in the afternoon, 50% chance of rain on Thursday. High 58, low of 45.

Kehlani on the afternoon show, 102 WVAQ. I can't believe what I'm reading here. Universal is reportedly developing a new live-action The Grinch movie. I mean, I guess over time, you know, everything gets rebooted, redone. They've done some animated versions, but like, come on, the Jim Carrey one, just it's perfect for what it is. Why try and recreate that magic? Guess we'll find out soon. WVAQ.

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0: 102 WVAQ, Matt Kelly hanging here with you. I'm feeling good. Hope you're feeling good on this Election Day Tuesday. And coming up, feeling even better as we head out of work. 15 minutes out from the drive at 5. 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Got Olivia Rodrigo, MGK, and Black Bear on the way. We'll kick off the drive at 5 here in a few. 102 WVAQ, it's on the way.
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But do you mind if I continue with the rock thing right now? Because that song came in at number 17, according to Consequence of Sound, the best guitarist of the 21st century so far. But no surprise, this came in at number one. Couldn't agree more. The White Stripes, Seven Nation Army. 102 WVAQ, let's go.

0: WVAQ proudly recognizes Academic All-Star nominee Katie Tran from University High School for outstanding achievements, not only in the classroom, but also for demonstrating exceptional character and making a meaningful impact in the community.
1: Hopefully going into med school, maybe I could be a board-certified dermatologist, a job where you can appreciate helping people and seeing new faces every day. And everything's not about beauty, but I think beauty can come in multiple forms. And for a long time, I was not confident in my own skin. Being a dermatologist, you can fix those little, maybe a minor thing. You can help someone from having maybe skin cancer, or you can help someone increase their confidence. I think kindness will take you so far in life. It takes nothing to be kind. Being kind is the most important thing.
0: Katie is competing with outstanding students from across the Mountain State for the title of the 2026 WVRC Media Academic All-Star, presented by Greer Industries. The winner will receive an Apple MacBook and be featured on Metro News Television. These Academic All-Stars aren't just excelling in the classroom today. They're preparing to lead our communities tomorrow. West Virginia's future is bright because it rests in the hands of these remarkable young men and women.
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I mean, I could probably just buy that and use it, right? Ella, make one for the Ella fellas. It sounds like it smells pretty good. There you go. Got Lola Young, Messy on the Drive at 5, WVAQ.

0: Hey, it's Matt Kelly here hitting the road this Sunday. That's right, tail end of the weekend. Come see me at the grand opening of the new Men's Warehouse in Morgantown. 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

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All right, I don't normally play this artist. I'm a big fan. I grew up listening to them all throughout like middle school, high school, and well, I like this song too. This is for Candace and her mom. Get some more pop punk in the playlist here. AFI Miss Murder. Why not? The drive at 5 WVAQ.

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Ariana Grande on 102 WVAQ, working on her next studio album, Petals, out at the end of July. And also maybe working up a new relationship. Okay, this seems to be just some tabloid trash and gossip online, but there's some rumors online that she's been getting closer and closer with the one, the only, Jackman Thomas Harlow. Yeah, Jack Harlow. Not sure if this is true or not, but I don't know. No offense, Jack. I don't really see that as a good couple.

0: Dave, it's prom season, and I've made an observation. I'd like to juxtapose now the exciting world of teen lust versus the crushing reality of adult life.
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0: Here's what I witnessed at Texas Roadhouse in Clarksburg on Saturday evening. A bunch of dopey mid-pubescent boys with bad teenage mustaches escorting their dolled-up dates. Right? They're laughing. They're having fun. They're loving life. You know, they're young. They've got the world by the tail. It's sure. All in front of them. Then I noticed a man in his mid-30s with a bald spot struggling to carry a baby while his wife stamped out her cigarette on the pavement and yelled at him for being stupid. And I thought, enjoy your prom, kids, and don't look over there at your future.
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Langley on the afternoon show, 102 WVAQ. Yes, I am an Ella fella. I love her twang, her voice, her guitar playing skills. And yes, she can play guitar. Trolls online have been accusing her of faking playing guitar, which of course, because she's a woman, it's like, well, she can't play guitar. She did hit back at one troll saying recently, how's your mom's basement? Ouch. 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

0: 102 WVAQ proudly recognizes Academic All-Star nominee Gulce Polat from Morgantown High School for outstanding achievement, not only in the classroom, but also for demonstrating exceptional character and making a meaningful impact in the community.
1: I committed to Boston Conservatory at Berkeley for musical theater. I have gained multiple state-level awards. Last year, I was able to go to International Thespian Festival and win a Thespian Excellence Award. The arts for me, it's not just like theater. I also do poetry at my school, Poetry Out Loud. I've always loved being on stage and just whether it's singing or reciting poetry or acting, it was always in me. But to see the growth and like the development I experienced through it, like through art, was actually life-changing, because then I decided, oh, okay, this is what I want to do for the rest of my life, and I want to help other people experience it too, like the healing power of art, because it's so powerful in ways that you can't even imagine.
0: Gulce is competing with outstanding students from across the Mountain State for the title of the 2026 WVRC Media Academic All-Star, presented by Greer Industries. The winner will receive an Apple MacBook and be featured on Metro News Television. These academic all-stars aren't just excelling in the classroom today. They're preparing to lead our communities tomorrow. West Virginia's future is bright because it rests in the hands of these remarkable young men and women.
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Rihanna throwing it back here on 102 WVAQ and proving that she is the coolest celebrity mom. I mean, the coolest mom probably on earth. I mean, because she's Rihanna. But also, did you see where she got her kids, like, doodles tattooed on her for Mother's Day? It's pretty cool. You know, it made me think, maybe we could do, like, a charity thing where, like, Children's Hospital teams up with some tattoo parlor around here and has kids design art. And if you get the tattoo, like, the money goes back to the hospital. I'm sure there's a bunch of waivers you got to sign, but it'd be kind of cool, right? The doodles. WVAQ.

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2: 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Been a beautiful Tuesday. Not a bad evening this evening. Dropping to a low overnight around 56 or so. But tomorrow, man, whole other story. Mostly cloudy, breezy, not as warm. Couple of showers and thunderstorms. And those thunderstorms rolling in could produce localized damaging wind gusts and even small hail, so be on the lookout for that tomorrow with a high of 67, low of 46, 88% chance of rain and thunderstorms on Wednesday. But back to some more normal weather on Thursday, mostly cloudy, cool, with a brief shower still in the forecast, maybe in the afternoon, 50% chance of rain on Thursday, high of 58, low of 45.

Sabrina Carpenter on the afternoon show, 102 WVAQ. Matt Kelly hanging here with you. And you know there's nothing hotter than exercising your right to vote. So what, we got about an hour or a little under an hour left for the polls with primary election day here today, the primary polls. So as things begin to close down throughout the night, we've got results coming in, WVMetroNews.com. 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

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It's a Tee It Up Tuesday. 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Got me.

0: 102 WVAQ proudly recognizes Academic All-Star nominee Katie Tran from University High School for outstanding achievements, not only in the classroom, but also for demonstrating exceptional character and making a meaningful impact in the community.
1: Hopefully going into med school, maybe I could be a board-certified dermatologist, a job where you can appreciate helping people and seeing new faces every day. Everything's not about beauty, but I think beauty can come in multiple forms. And for a long time, I was not confident in my own skin. Being a dermatologist, you can fix those little, maybe a minor thing. You can help someone from having maybe skin cancer, or you can help someone increase their confidence. I think kindness will take you so far in life. It takes nothing to be kind. Being kind is the most important thing.
0: Katie is competing with outstanding students from across the Mountain State for the title of the 2026 WVRC Media Academic All-Star, presented by Greer Industries. The winner will receive an Apple MacBook and be featured on Metro News Television. These academic all-stars aren't just excelling in the classroom today. They're preparing to lead our communities tomorrow. West Virginia's future is bright because it rests in the hands of these remarkable young men and women.
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football coach Rich Rod. 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Rich Rod responded confidently, but also with concern about money becoming more of a factor. He was also asked, what is the most fun part about being back? And he said, point blank, my happiness is based on winning. So he's a little pissed off right now. There's Kalani on the night show.

0: Hey, it's Matt Kelly here hitting the road this Sunday. That's right, tail end of the weekend. 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
0: 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Cloudy with a shower towards dawn. Overnight low in the mid-50s. More rain forecasted Wednesday. Not as

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TWVAQ. A lot of jokes about him and Chelsea Handler and their relationship and hooking up on the recent roast of Kevin Hart, which is on Netflix if you haven't seen it. A surprise visit by Dwayne The Rock Johnson. Yeah, showed up on stage, roasted everybody. Shots fired by The Rock. It was a fun watch. If you haven't seen it yet, go check

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